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1: And that's Neo. It is officially Thursday. Mary Manderfield keeping you company. And you know Taylor Swift, she gave us her album about show business. And then she says, hey, encore, I'm giving you four more tracks. And this is one of them. Patient Zero, new from Taylor Swift.

0: Mary Mansfield keeping you company on the 15th of October, the early hours of the 15th. Lewis Capaldi on the way, Ed Sheeran to come, and rain after this.
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1: And that's Lewis Capaldi, played Ed Sheeran before that. And some Ray. Oh, my word. Ray is having a week of it. My word. She is putting on a one-off show. It's called This Symphony May Contain Hope. So her latest album, done with a full symphony orchestra at the Royal Albert Hall, which is iconic, right? 5,000 seat venue. She says that she had 1.8 million sign-ups for the sale, and she had to put out a statement basically saying that sadly that it was overwhelmed with AI bots using like fake registrations and fake profiles to try and get a spot in this queue. So her team are having to go through this manually to check that everyone who manages to get a ticket is a real life human. You don't want to show up to the Royal Albert Hall and it's no one's there because it was a load of bots. Absolutely crazy. Oh, I don't envy artists having to deal with all of that. You think, I'm just trying to sell tickets for a show. I want to make it a good one. Right, Ariana Grande now. This is Hate That I Made You Love Me.

0: Usher and Pitbull just setting a little party vibe here early on your Thursday. Shout out to my overnight workers, including Charlie and James, who've been listening in for a hot second. I've got Olivia Dean on the way for you. Don't go anywhere.
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2: 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NatWest, let's do this.
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And that's Rosé and Bruno Mars. We are definitely coming to terms with the seasons changing. Or I have, anyway. I've done what I needed to. I've lifted up my bed. I've got one of those ottoman beds where you put everything underneath. And I got out my big suitcase full of puff coats. So I'm like, yep, yeah, okay, I've got the coats ready. I found a bag where I kept loads of scarves and hats. Okay, cool. Got them. And I dug out some boots as well. So I'm like, ready. Wardrobe-wise, I'm ready. But, you know, you still have those moments where you reminisce about summer. And I definitely do so with this song. Katie B and Jax Jones. This is Last Day of Summer.

0: And a little Rihanna for you as we come up to 2 a.m. Overnighters, it's so nice to have your company. I've got new music from DJ Gojar on the way and Lush Life, a throwback from Zara Larsson that we love. Plus the latest news on the other side of this.
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14: Top stories this hour. President Volodymyr Zelensky says it's painful when Donald Trump chooses a different side in Ukraine's war with Russia. He's met with the Prime Minister at Downing Street just days after the US announced a diesel deal with Moscow. Meanwhile, Kyiv says its ability to counter Russian drones is being disrupted by SpaceX's slowdown of some Starlink services. Mr. Zelensky says they've been experiencing issues.
15: It's a pity that we had also some difficulties when I want to discuss with Andy about Starlink and about intelligence. I mean, a lot of different surprises on which you can't count when you have real partnership.
14: The first day of Russell Brand's rape trial has seen the prosecution call him a ruthless and manipulative predator. The 51-year-old actor and comedian denies 7 historical sex assault charges against him. The family of the 4 people killed in a suspected arson attack on a house in Ireland are urging whoever carried it out to own up. 2 adults and 2 children died when the house in Waterford went up in flames early yesterday. The King is expected to send private well wishes to the Pope following his cancer diagnosis. crisis. Pope Leo's recovering in hospital after surgery. Man City have been beaten 4-2 by PSG in their first home game since the Premier League handed down its guilty verdict. Ex-manager Pep Guardiola was watching as the Champions League holders took control before Erling Haaland parred two back. Boss Enzo Maresca says it was a tough match.
3: It's already difficult when you are 0-0, but then in 2 minutes you concede two goals, and probably we lost a little bit of balance, the distance between players, and we struggled first half. Second half, we adjust something, and again, I think we were much, much, much better.
14: Elsewhere, Aston Villa trounced Fenerbahce 6-0, and Liverpool beat LASK 6-3. Celine Dion says it's a true honour to join the Barbie legacy. Toymaker Mattel's made a new collectible doll honouring the Canadian superstar. From Sky News, I'm Imani Rana.
0: My 2 a.m. sweethearts, it's Mary Manderfield keeping you company right now. Ella Langley.

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1: And that's Teddy Swims, right now an artist from California, where it's really blooming warm. You know, the US are having like record-breaking heat waves at the moment. Oh, I don't know. I'm kind of settling into this autumn weather. Anyway, artist is called Ash, A-S-H-E, if you're looking her up. She's super cool, kind of pop, indie, folk, and she used to write for other artists, including Demi Lovato. Now she's stepping out into the world doing her own thing. This is Stop the Wedding, new.

0: Okay, Coolio. Before that, Ash, and it's Mary Manderfield with you. I know Alice is listening in, and we've got Jemima as well, who's got a newborn, which means these hours are often frequented by her. Right, Alex Warren on the way, and the weekend after this.
1: Okay. 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
1: And that's Calvin Harris and Clementine Douglas. You know what? Thursdays pretty much feel like the new Friday. So we're having a good time over here. And I thought it's good to have a song which always puts a smile on my face. Every time I hear this one, I'm in a good mood. I really am. So I thought, get this in early so we can set the tone for the day. It's by Jamie Miller, super upbeat. It's about sometimes maybe seeing red flags, but going along with it anyway. Doesn't always work for real life. Maybe works in the song. This is Baby Doll.

0: That's Ed Sheeran. And I told you the one before that, Jamie Miller, Baby Doll. I told you it'll put you in a good mood, okay? I don't make the rules. It just, the song does it for you. Right, we have a throwback from Panic at the Disco on the way and Taylor Swift after this.
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So here for that one, Panic at the Disco, and it's Mary keeping you company. Do you know what? We've got some good stuff coming after three, the throwback hour, and you're going to love the trip down memory lane we are taking. I want to tell you about something that's happening that I think is perfect for nature lovers, right? You know, Blue Planet 3, it's like some of the best underwater footage of animals and nature, and it's beautiful. They are now doing a live show. And that's not animals live on stage, no. It's the footage, but alongside a Philharmonic orchestra playing the music that Hans Zimmer composed. And just looks so much fun. That's happening in May. Glasgow, Manchester, Birmingham. Oh, just sounds like a whole lot of fun. Right, new music from The Script. This is Scars Aligned. You don't need-

0: Jay Sean and Lil Wayne, you know, when they were like down like the economy. It literally, it was that time, 2008, the financial crash. It was all going on. Right, you know what? More throwbacks just like that one. We've got music from the likes of Girls Aloud, Blue, Drake in there, Niles Barkley. So much good stuff in the next hour. You cannot go anywhere.
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20: The top stories this hour. Ukraine's president says he feels betrayed by Donald Trump and warns he's on the wrong side of history over America's oil deal with Russia. Volodymyr Zelensky met with Andy Burnham at Downing Street, where he was given a ceremonial welcome. The pair agreed that Moscow has no interest in peace as the UK looks to bolster its support. John Formans, a former UK defence attaché in Kyiv.
21: An attempt to deflect from his own catastrophic decision to attack Iran and make the world oil price shoot up. He's now casting around for someone to blame. He can't blame himself because he's a narcissist, therefore he has to blame somebody else, therefore he's lighted upon President Zelensky and the Ukrainian people.
20: Russell Brand's been described as a ruthless and manipulative predator as his rape trial got underway. The actor and comedian, who denies seven offences, is accused of assaulting women in a hotel room, bar toilet and his own home. Multiple properties have been searched as part of an investigation into a suspected arson attack in Ireland, which killed four people. Philip and Kim English and children Callum and Jaden died in the fire in Waterford on Tuesday. It's claimed three in four new jobs created in Britain over the past decade were in cities. Centre for Cities says urban areas added 1.9 million jobs between 2014 and 2024. London accounted for almost two-thirds of new higher-paid jobs. Huge summer signing Bradley Barkler has silenced his Liverpool critics after his Champions League hat-trick. He scored half the goals as they cruised to a 6-3 win at Austrian side LASK. Manager Andoni Iraola says it was a polished performance.
1: Reminding ourselves 1982 when Aston Villa won this title. Reminding ourselves 2 years ago playing in Champions League, how much we enjoy it, how much we compete in the highest level.
20: And Manchester City lost 4-2 to defending champions PSG. It was their first home game since being found guilty of breaking Premier League financial rules. Aston Villa trounced Fenerbahce of Turkey 6-0. From Sky News, I'm Imani Rana.
0: And at 3 a.m. we are all about the throwbacks. It's Mary Manderfield with you, kicking things off with Chainsmokers.

on Hits Radio. And that's Natasha Bedingfield. Any party you're at, honestly, young, old, cool, uncool, you can play Natasha Bedingfield Unwritten. And it guarantees to just bring people together, screaming out the lyrics. I adore it. Right, Mary Manderfield with you early on your Thursday. And a whole load of throwbacks between now and four. Girls Aloud on the way. But right now, Kelly Rowland. And I love her in this style, like dance music, with David

0: haven't had that one in a while. I'm in heaven. Do you know what? I really am, because I love a throwback. I love a trip down memory lane. And I love that we've got Britney on the way and Mark Ronson and Bruno Mars after this.
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2: At NatWest, we believe in the power of three little words. Let's do this. Simple enough, right? But sometimes they're just the nudge you need to start putting a little more away, to get the ball rolling on those big life plans or the small ones. And then, before you know it, well, you're actually doing it. So let's do this. Three little words that can lead to a whole lot more. And wherever that is, we're in your corner. NatWest. Let's do this.
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4: 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Stunning.
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Prodigy on Hits Radio. And that's Jason Derulo. My night shift workers, including Amy, Sam and Louise, who are all working hard at this hour and loving the throwbacks. Listen, let's keep them coming your way. Do you know what? This song that I'm playing for you next has been reworked, redone, reloved over generations. But let's take it to 1991. The Source and Candy Staton. This is You've Got the Love.

0: I'm saying in 2006, there's very few places you could visit where you wouldn't hear that Gnarls Barkley track. Crazy for you. It's Mary, it's Thursday, and you know what? We're squeezing in as many throwbacks as we can between now and 4 a.m. So you don't need to go anywhere. Sit back and relax. Ariana Grande coming your way. Tayo Cruz coming up as well. And Symphony, the song which I adore, from Clean Bandit. And Zara Larsson next.
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And that's Ariana Grande. It's Mary keeping you company, and I'm loving the throwbacks. I hope you are too. Do you know what? Thursdays kind of are the new Friday. So when we say we're having a little party, we're having a shimmy, we really are. We really do mean it. We truly, truly do. Right, Dua Lipa coming up. But right now, Timbaland and Kerry Hilson.

0: Oh, Lamar, that voice. I loved that era of music, 2003, that came out. Listen, that was your hour of throwbacks, but your throwbacks don't end there because it's Thursday. So stick around, we're coming up to 4 a.m. and the latest news is on the way.
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14: The top stories this hour. Volodymyr Zelensky says Donald Trump's diesel deal with Russia is a victory for Vladimir Putin. The Ukrainian president says the US leader's on the wrong side of history and that he felt betrayed by his Washington counterpart. He received a warm welcome at Downing Street, where Andy Burnham insisted Britain's support will not change. Ukrainian MP Lesia Vasilenko says Mr. Trump's costing lives.
15: The only way to stop this war is to make Russia stop. If Russia stops, there's no war. And I have said this many, many times. And if Ukraine suddenly stops defending itself, not fighting, but defending itself, there will be no Ukraine.
14: Russell Brand's rape trial seen the prosecution call him a ruthless and manipulative predator. The 51-year-old actor and comedian denies 7 historical sex assault charges against him. A UK-first cancer testing lab hopes to change how the illness is diagnosed across the NHS. The Royal Marsden Centre for Cancer Genomics is rolling out composite biomarkers, which combine information about patients and their specific tumour. Rightmove asking rates have reached record highs. The property website says the average private tenancy in Britain, excluding those in London, is now being advertised at more than £1,400 per month. The number of available properties is down 2% from last year, while demand has dropped by the same figure. And a sport where Manchester City has been beaten 4-2 by PSG in their first home game since the Premier League handed down its guilty verdict. Ex-manager Pep Guardiola was watching as the Champions League holders took control before Erling Haaland parred two back. Boss Enzo Maresca says it was a tough match.
3: It's already difficult when you are 0-0, but then in 2 minutes you concede two goals, and probably we lost a little bit the balance, the distance between players, and we struggled first half. Second half, we adjust something, and again, I think we were much, much, much better.
14: Elsewhere, Aston Villa trounced Fenerbahce 6-0, and Liverpool secured a 6-3 win at Austrian side Lusk, with Bradley Barcola getting a hat-trick. From Sky News, I'm Imani Rana.
0: My 4am Huns, your Thursday morning continues right here. It's Mary with you with the Pop Girlies, Taylor on the way, Sienna Spyro and Gaga.

Sugar Babes. I don't know how they've managed to do that. They've like captured the sound of the 2000s whilst also sounding modern. New one from them, Ghost. Adore that. Before that, Taylor Swift. Thursday morning, it's the 15th of October. Halfway through this month, and I'm seeing pumpkins have been carved already. Listen, if you feel like you're playing catch-up and you're thinking, oh my word, I've not even thought about Halloween, don't stress it. This morning, I'm talking Halloween costumes that you can do with a very little effort. Okay, stick with me for that one. Plus, we are giving away loads of cash tomorrow. So actually, if you want to go all out with a costume and decorate your house with those crazy massive sculptures and blow up things and all kinds of situations, you can do that because we've got £750,000 to give away. But right now, the script, The Man Who Can't Be Moved on Hits Radio.

0: That's Zara Larson. Good morning to Ash, the trucker from Stockport. Fuel tanker driver, early bird gets the worm. Says keep the bangers coming. Do you know what? Good morning to you. And I definitely intend on doing so. Right now, though, let's talk cash.
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0: £750,000. That's how much money we're giving away. And that's how much cash could be in your bank account tomorrow. I want you to think long and hard what you would do with that money, even within the first week. Are you going all out for Halloween? Are you making sure that your October is the best month ever? Or are you planning ahead for the future? 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

0: 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Enter now and good luck. Do you know what? A throwback I've not heard in ages from Shawn Mendes on the way, and some Mary Mary to come.
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11: It's up. London's

Mary Mary. That one does not get old. Shackles on Hits Radio. Clara has been listening in. Oh my word, I've got the hiccups. How does this happen? Anyway, Clara is listening in this morning. She says, Mary, I work in catering and sometimes we have to get up super early, get things prepared. Even before 5 a.m. So I've got the radio on. So good to have you. 0333 2020 800. Who is excited for Hits Radio Live? Manchester, 21st of November, sold out. Final tickets left for Birmingham on the 20th of November. BP Pulse Live. Do you know who's going to be there? The lovely John Newman. I hope we hear this one. This is Blame with Calvin Harris on Hits Radio.

0: Teddy Swims. Looks like rain moving slowly southeast today. Otherwise, it's going to be dry with sunny spells. And we are talking easy breezy Halloween costumes after this.
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Lewis Capaldi on Hits Radio. Happy Thursday. We're halfway through October, which means not too long to go until Halloween. Okay, I'm trying to be organised, stay ahead of the curve just a little bit. And I'm thinking about the ways you could do Halloween on a budget. I'm kind of going down the route of some pop culture moments from this year. If you're in a couple, doesn't have to be a romantic couple, maybe you and your bestie, how about Taylor Swift and Travis Kelce on their wedding day? No, we don't know what they look like. We don't have any pictures of the dress. But I can imagine it. I can imagine you doing it as a costume. Maybe having that big sign that says just married. Kind of holding that up between you. I think it could work. If you're not into that, how about we play tribute to Dolly Parton? I think that could be a really sweet costume. And if that's not your thing, you could pop to IKEA and buy their toy monkey. Do you remember earlier this year, everyone was obsessed with that little baby monkey called Punch, and it carried around a little plush toy. Get yourself the plush toy. Get yourself some monkey ears. That is a costume done in a second. I'm so here for that one. Let me know if you've got more ideas, because I'm making a list, okay? I'm making a list. Right now, new music from Hugel. This is Moving to the Sun on Hits Radio.

0: song.
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2: The top stories this hour. Ukraine's president says he feels betrayed by Donald Trump and warned he's on the wrong side of history over America's oil deal with Russia. Volodymyr Zelensky met with Andy Burnham at Downing Street, where he was given a ceremonial welcome. The pair agreed that Moscow has no interest in peace as the UK looks to bolster its support. John Foreman's a former UK defence attaché in Kyiv.
3: An attempt to deflect from his own catastrophic decision to attack Iran and make the world oil price shoot up. He's now casting around for someone to blame. He can't blame himself because he's a narcissist, therefore he has to blame somebody else, therefore he's lighted upon President Zelensky and the Ukrainian people.
2: Normal People writer Sally Rooney's books have been pulled from sale in the UK over her support of Palestine Action. The Irish author previously said she donated money from her works and BBC TV adaptations of them to the banned group, who've been declared terrorists. The Home Office says the decision followed a rigorous and evidence-based process. Leading hospitality businesses are starting work with the government to provide jobs for 100,000 young people. McDonald's and Nando's are among the firms offering paid work for 3 years. A UK first cancer testing lab hopes to change how the illness is diagnosed across the NHS. The Royal Marsden Centre for Cancer Genomics is rolling out composite biomarkers, which combine information about patients and their specific tumour. Huge summer signing, Bradley Barcola has silenced his Liverpool critics after his Champions League hat-trick. He scored three as they cruised to a 6-3 win at LASK. Manager Andoni Iraola says it was a polished performance.
4: We attacked really well, especially first half. I think we found very good in the spaces in the pockets, spaces in behind with the three players up front, and obviously second half probably it was more about exploiting the spaces, but I think offensively it has been a very complete game.
2: And Manchester City lost 4-2 to defending champions PSG. It was their first home game since being found guilty of breaking Premier League financial rules, while Aston Villa beat Fenerbahce 6-0. From Sky News, I'm Imani Rana.
5: It's 5 a.m. Mary, still with you. Ella Langley on the way, and the throwback now from the Backstreet Boys.

Cat's Eye. Shout out to the Icons. That is the name of their fan group. Animal on Hits Radio. We are coming up to 5:15. My darlings, my loves, my sweet angels, we're nearly at the end of the week. Thursday morning, push on and push through. If you're awake at this time, I'm guessing it's for a reason. Make that reason count. Get on up, make your bed, and brew yourself a nice cup of tea or coffee or whatever you fancy. You got this, Huns. You got this. Olivia Dean on the way right now. Eminem on Hits Radio. May I?

0: 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They are heading to work together in just a mo. But hey, right now, we're talking cash.
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0: 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Second helping subject to availability. 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Throwback
1: Thursday! Walter, it's up. London's

is Gwen Stefani. Hello to Leslie. It's the afternoon where she is in Malaysia. Lovely to have you here. Now listen, tonight is the night. It's back on the TV. Oh, like 5 or 6 days to wait is way too long between episodes. The Celebrity Traitors is on your TV at 8 p.m. Just a reminder where we left things. I mean, stop listening if you don't want spoilers, but you've had 6 days. Maya Jama had to give her fellow traitors a little pep talk and said, come on, this is meant to be fun. Help me out here and let's kill some of these celebrities. Let's see if they kind of take it into their stride. I am enjoying how many people are hosting like Celebrity Traitors viewing parties with their friends. Although my mate Amy did one with her housemates. She said she was just so knackered that she just fell asleep. I kind of get it. Even when TV's great, like, oh, sat on a comfortable sofa with a blanket and a whole load of popcorn. Yeah, for me, that's a great time to have a nap too. Bruno Mars for you now.

0: Samba on your Thursday early morning. It's Mary Manderfield. And listen, not too long to go until you've got Flair and James on your Hits Radio Breakfast. I can give you a little sneak peek of what they're going to be up to this morning. Hits Radio.
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BB Rexha and Faithless. It's Mary Manderfield keeping you company, and it has been a lovely little Thursday morning so far. You've got Fleur and James looking after your Hits Radio Breakfast in, just over 10 minutes, which means I can squeeze in some shout outs. Harry is an early bird. Says, Mary, I work as a bricklayer, and luckily I get to listen to the radio on my way into work, and then I keep it on all morning as well. Says, I finish at 1 p.m, so I'm very much looking forward to having a little nap later on. I love that for you. And Lexi has been in touch. Says, Mary, I don't want to be awake this early, but I have a new puppy and he's getting me up every single day. Yeah, do you know what? A few of my friends at the moment are definitely in that stage of life, and it's taken them by surprise just a little bit. Like, why is this like having a newborn? But you're doing great. Right, Taylor Swift on the way. Right now, a throwback from One Direction. This one will put a smile on your face. Best song ever on Hits Radio.

0: Taylor Swift on Hits Radio this morning. I've had so much fun hanging out. Do you know what? We should do it again tomorrow. End of the week vibes. Of course, I'll be back with you. Maybe I won't have the hiccups tomorrow. They really just haven't gone away all morning. I'm so sorry about that. Listen, Flair and James, I'll be with you very soon. And because the Celebrity Traitors is back on tonight, they are becoming the lie detectors once again. And hooking James Blunt up to a lie detector test. Why not? Plus, on Flair's grand piano, I've got a brand new note. And if a lucky listener guesses the correct note, then you win £1,000. Not bad at all. All of that plus details for Make Me a Winner and loads of big tunes coming your way. I'll be back with you tomorrow.
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7: The top stories this hour. The London Ambulance Service says paramedics are reporting an instance of sexual abuse at least once a day. 462 cases were reported by crews in London within just 12 months. Gosha Graff was groped by a patient who then refused treatment after he'd assaulted her. She told us the moment she realised this wasn't the first time he'd acted this way.
8: We've checked our EPCRs, our electronic records, and we realised that there was actually another case that was made by the previous crew that attended him literally a few hours beforehand, where he did exact same motion.
7: Gosha's attacker was sentenced to 18 weeks in prison earlier this year. The average cost of renting in London has hit a new record. It's now £2,825 per calendar month, an increase of 3.2% on last year. It's growing at a faster pace than outside the capital. It's as there are fears there are tensions mounting over housing needs throughout the UK. Home Office figures suggest less affluent parts of Britain are taking in a higher proportion of asylum seekers than wealthy areas are. Volodymyr Zelensky says Donald Trump's diesel deal with Russia is a victory for Vladimir Putin. The Ukrainian president says the US leader's on the wrong side of history and that he felt betrayed by his Washington counterpart. He did receive a warm welcome at Downing Street yesterday, where Andy Burnham insisted Britain's support will not change. Londoners are being encouraged to tell the Metropolitan Police how they think they can improve their work across the capital. The force has launched a public consultation looking at how best to tackle things like hate crimes, support victims and improve trust. Met Commissioner Sir Mark Rowley says he wants to build a service that's more trusted, more representative and more effective at keeping the capital safe. And almost 500,000 workers are expected to receive a pay rise after the voluntary real living wage increased. It's going up to £15.45 an hour in London.
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7: Cloudy and warm for London, a bit of sunshine at times and staying dry with highs of 21 degrees. That's the latest. I'm Aileen O'Sullivan.

0: Morning.
1: It's Hits Radio Breakfast with Fleur and James, and welcome to Thursday, the 15th of October, which also means it's Throwback Thursday. Woo. So throughout the show, we've got music from Christina Aguilera and Neo.
0: Wow, just them or anyone else?
1: And loads more,
0: okay,
1: but
0: great.
1: Christina Aguilera and Neo, James.
0: Perfect. James Blunt joins us after 8 a.m. We're going to hook him up to our lie detector. Lie detector.
1: What is it?
0: Lie detector. So that is going to be very interesting. Well, actually very fun, I think.
1: James, you're getting nervous for James Blunt.
0: I'm very nervous.
1: And tomorrow, it could be you winning £750,000. We'll tell you how to enter in the next 12 Dream Radio.

0: Yes, Shakira and Burna Boy on Hits Radio. Good morning.
1: Good morning. It's Flo and James. It's October, PSL season. I feel like the season has really switched though this week. It's cold and moody out there.
0: Yeah, it's feeling sad.
1: How are you coping?
0: Yeah, I'm struggling. I'm struggling because we wake up so early and it just looks black out there.
1: Yeah.
0: And I'm just like, oh, no. The sun makes me come alive.
1: Yeah, same.
0: I'm really missing it.
1: Yeah, and yesterday I missed a meeting because I just fell asleep after the show.
0: Stop.
1: And then just didn't wake up until way after. How embarrassing.
0: You had a danger nap.
1: I had a danger nap. How do you tell people, oh, sorry, I overslept for our midday meeting?
0: Yeah, I feel like you can't, really.
1: It's so embarrassing.
0: I feel like you actually can't.
1: Yeah.
0: You just go be like, oh, sorry, my other meeting just ran over and I just couldn't get out of it.
1: I think that's worse. I'd rather tell the truth, I think.
0: Oh, my gosh, James. Mm. So what's happened?
1: Should we just have a nap now?
0: Let's get this on.
1: Have another extra 5 minutes in bed at home.
0: Have a little danger nap. His little mix to get you through that nap on Hits Radio.

0: 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Wake up.
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0: Now, last Friday, Joe won £725,000 on Make Me a Winner.
1: Good old Joe.
0: He thought his friends were pranking him on the phone.
1: No, Joe, it's all yours.
0: It's all true. And this could be happening for you tomorrow. I mean, this is no joke. You could be winning £750,000. You need to get in the draw.
1: 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That's 5 p.m. tomorrow, so get in the draw.
0: Yes, please, because £750,000 could be sitting in your bank account. You could just wake up on Saturday morning, open up your banking app and just look at it.
1: Yes.
0: Just look at that amount. Oh, yeah. That's amazing. Text the word win to 63103. Good luck.
1: Fly, speaking of money, you know how I'm not paid as much as you. I may have found a new side hustle, and everyone's going to want to hear this.
0: Amazing.
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9: So far today, we're just starting to see the usual build-up on the clockwise M25 at the turn for Sevenoaks and the M26 at Junction 5. Quite a few issues on the underground. There's no Northern line currently between Kennington and Battersea Power Station after a train broke down. There's also no Northern line heading north from Camden Town to Finchley Central after a signal fault. Severe delays on the district line between Earlscourt and Ealing Broadway, between Earlscourt and Edgware Road, between Earlscourt and Wimbledon, between Earlscourt and Richmond, and also severe delays heading east, Earlscourt to Tower Hill.
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0: Alex Warren, Fever Dream on Hits Radio. Good morning.
1: Good morning. I may have found the best side hustle ever.
0: Oh.
1: If you're looking for new work out there. So in China, apparently people are really lonely. And so old people they're hiring temporary children to like sit with them.
0: Sorry, they're hiring children.
1: Yeah, no, so you just sit with them for a nap. Basically, you're just turning up to the house and they're sitting with them for an hour. You're just keeping them company.
0: So sorry, it's not children that they're hiring.
1: Well, you become their child. Like,
0: fine.
1: You just become their child for a bit.
0: But you're an adult.
1: You're an adult, yeah.
0: And so you have to become their child. So they hire you to just step in as
1: Their child, yeah.
0: A child.
1: So you could like turn up with food maybe if you want, or pick up their medicine for them. Aww. Or clean. But also you could just sit there and chat.
0: That's really cute.
1: I'd be great at this.
0: You would be awful.
1: Why'd you say that?
0: At this.
1: I'd be amazing.
0: Sorry, you have to go and get food for someone else. Listen to someone else's stories.
1: Yes, exactly.
0: And sacrifice your own time for someone else.
1: Yeah, but they're paying me, so that's the key difference here.
0: Yeah, I don't know, James.
1: I'd see my mum every day if she was paying me.
0: You get paid to be here, and I mean, that's a struggle. Okay, let's get this off for Throwback Thursday. It's Christina Aguilera, What a Girl Wants, on Hits Radio. I love this.

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1: Morning.
0: I love that song. I always want it to go on a little bit longer.
1: Let's just play it again.
0: It's only 2 minutes long.
1: I think just play it twice. No one would notice.
0: No one would notice.
1: The bosses
0: notice.
1: Will not know.
0: Just wheel it up.
1: Four-minute version. Let's go.
0: Imagine. But this is the world of TikTok music now. There are songs that are 2 minutes long.
1: Yeah.
0: But would you like to know what the shortest song in the world is?
1: Is it your new single?
0: No. No, it isn't. It's actually a song by a British grindcore band, Napalm Death.
1: I think I've met Napalm Death.
0: Have you actually?
1: I think I have.
0: Oh my God.
1: I actually think I've interviewed them. I can't remember. I went to
0: so
1: this
0: random.
1: Festival called Bloodstock.
0: Oh, yeah.
1: I did this BBC documentary, and I think I met Napalm Death, or at least I heard about them.
0: You must have.
1: Yeah, and
0: you
1: they've got a new song, have they?
0: Well, they have a song, which is the shortest song in the world.
1: Really?
0: And it's called You Suffer.
1: You Suffer.
0: And the length is 1.3 seconds. Do you want to hear it?
1: Yeah.
0: All right, here it is.
1: I don't think I suffered at all, really. It wasn't very long. It wasn't long enough to
0: pretty
1: suffer.
0: Pretty painless.
1: If it had been longer, I definitely would have suffered.
0: Yeah, pretty painless. So to pass as a song, it must be an intentional musical performance or recording released to the public.
1: Okay.
0: It must also feature recognisable instrumentation, vocals and coherent lyrics.
1: And it has all of those things.
0: Oh, I didn't hear any lyrics there, did you?
1: I think I just heard the word you.
0: Wait, let's listen again. Yeah, nah, I didn't hear anything there, mate.
1: Yeah.
0: It says coherent lyrics. I don't think that counts.
1: No, that's true. So I think you should release.
0: Should I just release a like that?
1: Would be, oh my God, yeah. Just listen, as a Flurries fan, I'm desperate for it.
0: Can you imagine if I released that and it went to number one?
1: It
0: I'd
1: probably
0: be fuming.
1: Would.
0: I'd be like, all this time, all I needed to do was and that's it. Gosh, we're missing a trick, man. On the way, we've got Ariana Grande, Olivia Dean, and we're going to get you up to date with everything that's popping off on your timelines, including 50 Cent. It's popping up right
1: Your heavy metal voice is so good.
0: Stay right there. London's Hits
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8: 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Greggs.
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7: News from Greggs. As shops brace themselves for the festive bake's return next week, we can confirm it still contains no turkey. It does, however, now contain more chicken, pork in the sage and onion stuffing, ham hock, cranberries, and pastry that flakes all down your top. 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
1: Problems in the West End this morning. Regent Street's heading north is blocked from New Billington Street to Conduit Street, where a bus has broken down. Also quite a few issues for the underground. No tube on the Northern Line between Kennington and Battersea Power Station after a train broke down. There's also a Northern Line heading north, Camden Town to Finchley Central. We have severe delays on the District Line between Earls Court and Ealing Broadway, Earls Court and Edgware Road, between Earls Court and Wimbledon, between Earls Court and Richmond, and also severe delays in the east, Earls Court to Tower Hill.
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0: Olivia Dean, Man I Need on Hits Radio. It's that time of the morning where we tell you everything that's going off on your timelines to save you the doom scroll.
1: Yeah, we did it already.
0: One of our favourite throwback artists, 50 Cent, has revealed a brand new album is in the works. Yes. But it's not an album from him.
1: What do you mean?
0: So as you might know, 50 Cent stars in the new Street Fighter film, which is in cinemas tomorrow.
1: Right.
0: And he revealed to press at the LA premiere that the one and only Eminem was supposed to contribute some original songs to the soundtrack, right? But he instead opted out because he's focusing on his own album.
1: So
0: a new Eminem album is in the works.
1: So 50 Cent has decided to announce Eminem's album for him. That's so kind.
0: Yeah.
1: Love that.
0: Did a little soft launch for him. I like that, unintentionally. But they started together and it's so cute. I love it. Megan and Harry are set to make their first official public appearance in the UK today. It's about time, isn't it? Where have they been? They're going to be in Nottingham.
2: Yeah.
0: Of all places. Oh, all right. Producer Harvey's getting involved because he's representing Nottingham. The official representative.
1: You've actually met them, right?
2: Yeah, I did meet them, yeah. I was doing a photography course in Nottingham, and I think our teacher wanted to get rid of us for a few hours, and he said, right, Harry and Meghan are coming to Nottingham, they're just going to be down the road, first one to come back with the best photo of them wins.
1: Wow.
2: We were down there for ages.
1: That's amazing. That's
2: and everything
0: sick.
2: Was blocked off, so we were just stuck out of
1: and
2: college.
1: And you actually got pictures of them.
2: I got
1: stuff.
2: Pictures, yeah.
1: And how do you feel about Meghan and Harry in general?
2: I just think it's disgusting.
0: What?
2: Meghan and Harry, I mean, she could do so much better. She could be with me.
0: She could do. Oh, I was like, where's he going with this?
1: I think we were all very scared
0: that
1: for a moment.
0: Too funny. I can't. So they're planning to visit three charities in the great city of Notts.
1: Yes.
0: It's the same place where they made their first public appearance after announcing they're engaged.
1: That's nice. It's an official comeback.
0: Yeah, this is like.
1: They're visiting a food bank, some charities,
0: recording studio.
1: I think that's so good, actually.
0: That's nice.
1: I love that. Hopefully, Harvey won't be there to upskirt Meghan this time.
2: Wow.
0: These are strong accusations at 6:51 in the morning, James. It's Flo Rida and Kesha. This is Right Round on Hits Radio's Throwback Thursday.

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1: Morning.
0: Now, you'll want to stay right there because we're going to tell you how you can have £750,000 in your bank account tomorrow. Keep listening. Hits
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14: 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And that's the headlines.
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7: The top stories this hour. We're hearing from a London paramedic this morning who's sharing her story with us about being sexually assaulted whilst on duty.
12: It's no longer on. We don't come to work to be abused, and we're just not going to accept it as it is. This is not our purpose. It's just absolutely not
1: Not
20: Anne. Gosha Graf is speaking to us to highlight the level of abuse faced by London ambulance staff. Paramedics in the capital reported at least one instance of sexual abuse every day for 12 months. Gosha's attacker was sentenced to 18 weeks in prison earlier this year. Almost 500,000 people are going to be getting a pay rise thanks to increases in the voluntary real living wage announced today. In London, it's going up by 56p to £15.45 an hour. The Living Wage Foundation says that full-time workers are going to earn more than £1,250 extra a year on average. Well, meanwhile, the average cost of renting in London has hit a new record. It's now £2,825 per calendar month. That's an increase of 3.2% on last year. It's growing at a faster pace than outside of the capital. Volodymyr Zelensky says Donald Trump's diesel deal with Russia is a victory for Vladimir Putin. The Ukrainian president says the US leader's on the wrong side of history and says he felt betrayed by his Washington counterpart. He received a warm welcome at Downing Street on Wednesday, where Andy Burnham insisted Britain's support will not change. The Met Police wants to hear from you. The force is asking Londoners to tell them how they think they can improve their work across the capital. It wants to hear opinions on the best ways to tackle things like hate crime, how to support victims, and how to boost trust in the police. And airport drop-off charges will be reviewed by the government following sharp price increases in recent years. Figures from the RAC found that prices at major UK airports have risen by a third since the summer of 2025 on average.
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20: Cloudy and warm for London, a bit of sunshine at times and staying dry with highs of 21 degrees. That's the latest. I'm Aileen O'Sullivan.
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0: My goodness, it's Thursday the 15th of October. You're listening to Fleur and James. £750,000 could be in your bank account tomorrow. Last week's winner, Joe, didn't believe us when he got the call.
1: This doesn't happen to me. I thought it was my mate at work winding me up, and I texted him. I went, like, are you winding me up? And he went, what are you talking about?
2: That is so funny. You'd think it was a wind-up, though.
0: You would. I mean, you would.
3: It's a lot of money.
0: It's silly money, isn't it? You get a call going, hi, you've just won £750,000. You're going to be like, yeah, all right.
2: How long would it take you, even when that money is in your bank account and you can see it, to think, oh, this is real?
0: Yeah, it's going to take a while,
2: it's going to take a big adjustment, isn't it?
0: Wow. Oh, my goodness. You need to get in the draw. There are no prank calls from us. It's serious business.
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0: Yeah. It's a lot of money. It's a lot of zeros. Get in the draw before it's too late. Text the word win to 63103. Good luck. Now, we need to talk about something that we all do. We've all been involved in it. It's going to be happening to you in a couple of hours.
2: Oh,
0: we'll
2: no.
0: get into it next.
2: It's not what I think it is.
4: London's

0: Tame Impala and Jenny Dracula on Hits Radio. Good morning.
1: Good morning.
0: It's Blair and James. Okay, big talk right now. We're talking small talk.
1: Oh, I hate small talk. Actually, please don't. It's the worst. That's actually quite difficult, you know, when we're on the radio, because I think we have to make a lot of small talk. But I cannot do small talk in the office, anywhere. It's so hard, and you have to speak to people when they start doing it to you, don't they?
0: I know. And in this building, I mean, it is rife with small talk. There is actually someone who is the champion of small talk. I won't put them on blast. But when you're walking around the office, you'll hear a, oh, how are we doing then? And then you're like, yeah, good, thanks. Nearly there. Nearly there.
2: What does that mean, nearly there? What does that mean?
1: You know, to try and avoid that, I've now started coming back at him with my own version. Oh, so yeah. I just say, another day in paradise.
0: Oh, amazing.
1: If you're listening right now and you need to get out of small talk, that's how you do it. If people are like, how are you today? You just say, another day in paradise and move on. Just keep walking.
0: I love that. I also love when people go, you go, oh yeah, good, thanks. How are you? And they go, oh, you know, good, all things considered.
1: Oh, God.
0: What does that mean?
1: I hate it.
0: Like, what are you talking about?
1: I know it's getting colder. I know Christmas is coming. I know the year's nearly gone.
0: Oh, yeah. Oh. Where's the year gone? Where's the year gone?
1: What did you do at the weekend? You don't want to know what I did at the weekend, Susan.
0: Yeah, good weekend.
1: You actually don't want to know. You'd be horrified.
0: You'd be horrified. My gosh. If the walls could talk. Well, we need to discuss small talk because I don't like it either. I feel like it's a surface conversation. And also, if I'm running low on energy, I've got nothing to give you.
1: Yeah,
0: So I just put on headphones or just say I'm on the phone to get out of it.
1: You're always on the phone when I try to speak to you. I like to go deep with someone. I don't want to do the small talk. I want to get straight into their soul. If someone makes small talk with me, I don't remember them. I have to go fully in. You have to ask me something, like, meaningful.
0: Do you know what? Actually, James, I can say that I've seen evidence of this. Because, for example, I think you're the only person who answers the question, how are you doing, honestly?
1: Am I?
0: Yeah, because I have a stock phrase. It's just like, yeah, I'm good. Or, yeah, I'm all right. And you will go, I've actually been there when someone will go, how are you doing, James? And you go, yeah, you know, I'm actually really tired this week. I've just had this. And you start going into, like, a real answer. And I'm like, do you know what? I respect it.
1: Yeah.
0: I respect it.
1: The thing is, people don't want a real answer.
0: They don't want to know.
1: But yeah, that you ask me, I'm going to tell you how I am.
0: Exactly. Don't ask James how he is, all right? He'll give you the real answer. But what do you do to escape small talk? Mine is I'm on the phone. That's my default. Send us a WhatsApp, a voice note, or give us a call right now. 0333-2020-800.
1: Are you going to ask me how I'm doing today? Or are you just
0: No, we don't have time for that.
1: Okay, all right.
0: What lengths have you gone to get out of small talk? The more elaborate, the better. 0333-2020-800.
1: What's wrong with us? Yesterday we did, how'd you get someone out of your house? Today we're asking, how'd you get out of small talk?
0: How do we stop socialising altogether?
1: The most unfriendly breakfast show in the UK.

0: Yes, what a tune. Sweet Lovin' on Hits Radio's Throwback Thursday. Good morning.
1: Good morning.
0: Now, we've been talking about small talk and the ways that you get out of small talk. There's so many messages already. Jake says, I always seem to end up on the same bus as this guy in IT from work. I now get the later bus.
1: Oh, no.
0: Doesn't mean I'm later for work. Oh, it means I'm later for work now, which has resulted in a disciplinary.
1: But it's worth it, though, Jake.
0: Oh, no, you're later because you want to avoid... That is so extreme.
1: It's not your fault. It's the IT man's fault.
0: Oh, man, that's too hard.
1: Flo says, I've changed coffee shop 3 times now. I've done this. As the staff start to remember my face and start small talk, I just want a coffee. Flo, I have actually done this. I've had to change prep 3 or 4 times.
0: Oh, no.
1: I rotate them as well so that none of them recognize me.
0: Oh, they just want a nice little chat.
1: Oh, I have a lovely chat with them, but sometimes it can get a little bit too deep. Like, one of them invited me to do a fun run.
0: Oh, wow. Okay, how did it escalate there? Jeez. John says, call me rude, but I actually tip my barber to not talk to me. We have an understanding and it works.
1: I like that.
0: Just imagine that, like just sitting down, just going...
1: A wink and a nudge. just chuck
0: just
1: money
0: hold
1: at
0: the
1: them.
0: Note. Like,
1: brilliant.
0: 0333 20 20 800. Get in touch. Let us know the lengths you've gone to avoid small talk and stay right there. We've got a throwback from Rihanna and we're going to play Useless. London's Hits
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3: 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McMuffin in one hand, McCafe in the other. 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
1: 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The festive bait returns next week. 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
8: Delays on the southbound M3, M25 to Lightwater, junction 2 to 3, had a breakdown earlier. There's also a broken down vehicle affecting the M4 coming out of London by Heston Services. In the West End heading north, Regent Street is blocked by a broken down bus. There's no underground on the northern line between Camden Town and East Finchley. Also severe delays between East Finchley and High Barnet. Severe delays as well for the district line at Earls Court to and from Ealing Broadway, Edgware Road and Richmond. And a severe delay heading east, Earls Court to Tower Hill. That's the latest.
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0: What a voice. Sienna Spyro, Great Expectation on Hits Radio. It's 7:28, the perfect time for a game of useless. This is the game where being wrong is in fact right.
1: Mm-hmm.
0: 10 questions, but all you need to do is give us the wrong answers in the shortest time possible.
1: Yeah, that's right. But you got to get past me, the evil losercator.
0: I know, he is evil. And playing useless today is Poppy, who... James, listen carefully, has turned 12 today.
1: What have you done to me?
0: Good morning, Poppy.
2: Good morning.
1: Hi.
0: Yay, happy birthday.
1: Happy birthday.
2: Thank you.
0: So how do you feel entering your 12th year of life?
2: Old.
0: Do you really? Do you feel old now?
1: Okay.
2: Yeah.
1: I was going to give you no time penalties, but I've changed my mind.
0: You feel like your best days are behind you, Poppy. Have you had any good presents so far?
2: Yeah, so I've got a big Star Wars poster for my room.
1: Awesome.
2: And I've got tickets to see James Blunt.
0: Oh, amazing. He was just here. Nice. That's exciting. He's going to be here this morning. So let's remind you of the rules of this game, okay? If you go off topic, if you repeat an answer, if you pass, if you get the question right, then a time penalty of 10 seconds will be added to your time via James, the loser key.
1: Yes, that's right. Old Poppy, who's 12 today.
0: Old Poppy. So, Poppy, the time you have to beat is 33.8 seconds. Do you think you can do it?
2: Yeah, I'll try.
0: Yeah, you've got this. You've got this, Poppy. Let's do this for your birthday. Okay, your 10 questions start in 3, 2, 1. What do hairdressers use to cut hair?
2: Tape measures.
0: Who sings The Fate of Ophelia?
2: James Blunt.
0: Where do people go to exercise?
2: School.
0: Is today Throwback Thursday?
2: No.
0: How old have you turned today?
2: 13.
0: Spell the word hits.
2: B-U-M-S.
0: Pasta comes from which country?
2: Mexico.
0: Name a red fruit.
2: Apple.
0: When is Halloween?
2: Yesterday.
0: Where on your body do you use a hairbrush?
2: My feet.
0: Stop the clock! Yes!
1: Bums Radio.
0: Bums Radio. Spell the word hits. B-U-M-S.
1: So funny.
0: So good, Bobby. So good. Okay, let's go over to James. Oh, loser,
1: Kaden. I'm actually dying, sorry. Okay, where on your body do you use the hairbrush? Listen, Poppy, some people have very hairy feet.
0: Come on.
1: They do. They might use
0: Come on, that's silly. That is silly. That's silly.
1: People go to exercise at school. They do.
0: Do you go to school to exercise?
1: Yeah, if you're very keen on your PE
0: classes.
1: Go
0: there for that
1: classes.
0: Purpose, though.
2: That's not the reason you go to school.
0: Thank you, Poppy.
2: Thank you.
1: Name a red fruit. You said apple.
2: Yeah, I know.
1: Listen, Bums was a great answer, so I'm not going to give you any time for those today. Your time is 44.4. Congratulations.
2: Thank you.
1: You're welcome. You seem disappointed. Yeah, do you want time penalties? No.
0: Okay. Do you know what? That's a decent time. That's the best time we've had in a long time.
2: Yeah.
1: And some of the best answers also.
0: Very good answers. Thank you so much, Poppy. Have a wonderful birthday.
2: Thank you for having me.
0: Enjoy James Blunt. Is there anything you'd like us to say to him when he gets into the studio this morning?
2: Tell him that my favourite song from him is Bonfire Heart. And The Girl That Never Was. I'm a big fan.
1: Okay, we definitely will. Do you want to shout out your school?
2: Oh, yeah.
1: Oh, no.
0: Oh, okay. Well, that school is not getting a shout-out. Okay.
1: That is so unfortunate.
0: Stay in school, kids. I know. That would be one of the chances. If you think you can beat listener Gareth's time of 33.8 seconds, then call us now to play useless 0333-2020-800.
1: Just want you to know, I did not do that. That was not me.
0: That's 0333-2020-800. We're going to play useless again tomorrow morning. It's Throwback Thursday. Let's get this on. It's Katy Perry, E.T. on Hits Radio.

0: Love that song. Katy Perry, E.T. on Hits Radio. Big up Poppy, who just played a game of Useless. We did manage to get the name of her school. Big up Red May Tai. Yes, big up Poppy. She did really well, actually. She held her ground against you as well, James.
1: I'm still offended. I think probably most listeners are, that she said she was old at the age of 12.
0: Yeah, no, I mean, come on. Outrageous. Come on, babes. You're just beginning. You're just starting. We've been talking this morning about small talk and how you avoid having small talk in the office, on the train, wherever you are. Courtney says, I start work ridiculously early. It's only me and three other people in the office at that time. We all end up making a brew at the same time. I can't stand the small talk, so now I bring my own flask in.
1: They're still going to find you, Courtney.
0: They'll find you, man.
1: They'll find you. Rach says, I'm a teacher. I choose to eat my lunch with the kids rather than the staff to avoid their small talk. I'd rather chat to kids.
0: Wow.
1: I actually think I understand that,
0: that's
1: to be honest.
0: Really funny.
1: Yeah.
0: They'll be
1: more upbeat, won't they? The staff room's just going to be... Jeanette says, this one lady at work that works the checkout at my Tesco. She's lovely, but I'm in a rush and never in the mood for chatting. I now use the self checkout. Oh, that's so sad.
0: Oh no, that is sad.
1: Apparently she gives her puppy dog eyes.
0: Oh no,
1: because they're next to each, she apparently the checkout's next to it.
0: We're becoming
1: sad.
0: More and more antisocial, aren't we?
1: We are,
0: as a nation.
1: It's bad, actually.
0: It is sad. I'm going to talk about the weather today to more
1: okay,
0: people.
1: Go on, do
0: I
1: it
0: think.
1: To me.
0: Yeah, okay, so James, it's going to be really cold, isn't it?
1: No, it's actually unseasonably warm today. It's going to be like 20, 21.
0: Gosh, and look at me with a jacket. I'm going to be sweating by 2 p.m.
1: Actually, I can't deal with this.
0: That was good.
1: It's so boring.
0: Okay, keep these messages coming. 0333 2020 800. Let's get on this tune. It's Taylor Swift, Tay Tay. This is The Fate of Ophelia on Hits Radio.

0: 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Good morning.
1: Good morning.
0: Now, we have been talking all about small talk and the lengths that you go to avoid it. Jonathan says, I take my daughter to swimming. It's small talk central. I used to hide behind a pillar and now I go upstairs to watch it on my own. It's freezing up there, but no small talk. And a mum recently asked me, are you avoiding me?
1: No way. Teresa says, when someone tries to give me small talk, I just give them the hand. I wave and then keep walking. Wow, that feels quite rude.
0: Quite savage, isn't it? Like, no, stop. Lizzie says, the worst place is the gym. Like, I don't have time to talk. I'm trying to train and get to work. I now look down and avoid the usual suspects. The struggle is real.
1: Keep these coming. 0333 2020 800.
0: Savage in these streets. On the way, my mum's favourite song, Kevin Little, and we've got Lewis Capaldi. Keep listening.
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16: It's slow on the M3 South, M25 to Lightwater, junction 2 to 3. Had a broken down vehicle on the motorway earlier. There's also a breakdown affecting the M4 leaving London by Heston Services. And in the West End, heading north from Piccadilly Circus, Regent Street is blocked by a broken down bus. There's severe delays for the underground on the District Line between Earls Court and Ealing Broadway, between Earls Court and Edgware Road, and between Earls Court and Richmond. Also severe delays heading east, Earls Court to Tower Hill, and severe holdups on the Northern Line between Camden Town and Hyde Barnet. That's the latest.
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0: Lewis Capaldi, Stay Love on Hits Radio. Good morning.
1: Good morning.
0: It's Throwback Thursday. And this morning we are talking all about small talk. How do you avoid it? What techniques do you use?
1: Oh, mate.
0: Carla sent this message in saying, I say, living the dream.
1: Yeah, it's good. It's almost as good as mine. Another day in paradise.
0: So good.
1: It shuts everyone down, doesn't it?
0: Lizzie sent in a hashtag, say no to small talk. We're all miserable, aren't we? We're just miserable. We've got Erin on the line. Good morning, Erin.
2: Morning.
3: Hey, so where do you stand when it comes to small talk?
2: So I work in a gym as a cleaner, and the cleaning cup is located right in the middle of the gym against the back wall.
3: Mm.
2: And you know what it's like in a gym? People talk, and it's like, I'm not a very social person, so yeah. I go the long way down the corridor, past the changing rooms, round the back of the gym,
3: whoa,
2: just to get to the cleaning cupboard, so I don't have to cut through the gym, make eye contact with somebody, and then they start talking.
3: Oh my gosh, mate, you're just adding some steps to your day.
1: You may as well just wear some big shades and a cap.
2: I do wear a cap, actually.
3: Erin, what kind of things are they saying to you?
2: They're always like, oh, like, you never stop digging. Like,
1: gosh.
2: Like, you're always, like, on your feet, and it's like, yeah, I'm a cleaner.
0: Yeah, I'm cleaner, mate. What do you want me to do?
2: Yeah.
1: Nice hoover.
2: Yeah, nobody get, honestly. One customer's like, oh, you got heavy the hoover. I'm like, yeah.
1: Oh, God's sake.
0: Oh,
2: heavy
0: Lord.
2: The hoover's just chilling.
0: That's just pointing
1: so
0: out the
1: annoying.
0: Obvious.
1: That is so
2: love
1: annoying,
2: Erin. At the gym after work, I, like, look very focused, stare at the cables and the machine like some sort of weirdo, just so I don't have to talk to somebody, like, very focused in.
0: Imagine, I bet they're all like, gosh, that cleaner's just really diligent. They're like, so
2: I know,
0: good.
2: Literally, yeah. So dedicated. Always head down, getting on with the job.
0: I don't know why, though, Erin. I have a feeling you'd be so good at small talk, though. I feel like me
2: probably
0: and you could go at it for a while, actually.
2: But we could, yeah. I just try and bribe you to get the answer to Flurby's grand piano.
0: Yeah, exactly.
1: Good luck with that, Erin.
0: Try and pry out of me. Yeah. There's nothing. You can never break me, Erin.
2: Oh, well.
0: Have a good day.
2: You too, guys. Cheers.
0: Big up the small talk massive, man. I'm going to start using Living the Dream and see what kind of reaction I get with that one.
1: We haven't heard from anyone that enjoys small talk today.
0: No, so far, no.
1: So why is everybody having small talk?
0: I know, why are we all doing it to
1: unless
0: ourselves?
1: You love small talk, let us know. 0333 2020 800, that's our WhatsApp.
0: Yeah, maybe you do. It's Pharrell Williams, this is Happy on Hits Radio.

0: 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Good morning.
1: Ooh, I'm excited.
0: Yeah, I'm excited too. For the grand piano. Wow, James, you're coming around to it.
1: No, not the grand piano. Before that.
0: Oh, okay. Yeah, sorry. Before that, we are hooking James Blunt up to the lie detector. This is so exciting. Stay right there. Hits
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5: the top stories this hour. We've had an update on how the UK's economy is doing. It turns out it grew by 0.1% in August. That is better than was expected. The London Ambulance Service is telling us paramedics are reporting instances of sexual abuse at least once a day. 462 cases were reported by crews in London in just 12 months. Gosha Graf was groped by a patient who then refused treatment after he'd assaulted her. She told us the moment she realised this wasn't the first time he'd acted this way.
21: We've checked our EPCRs, our electronic records, and we realised that there was actually another case that was made by the previous crew that attended him literally a few hours beforehand, where he did exact same motion.
5: Gosha's attacker was sentenced to 18 weeks in prison earlier this year. Elon Musk has responded after troops in Ukraine reported limited access to the Starlink satellite system, which hurts their defence against attacks by Russia. He's claimed any of the issues with his technology were to do with the US government and Donald Trump. Meanwhile, Ukrainian President Volodymyr Zelensky received a warm welcome at Downing Street on Wednesday. He did criticise Mr. Trump's diesel deal with Russia, though, as a victory for Vladimir Putin. An investigation is underway after part of an industrial warehouse was destroyed by a fire in northwest London overnight. About 80 firefighters were tackling the blaze on Water Road in Wembley at its height. It was under control just after 4 a.m. and nobody was hurt. We're told the average cost of renting in London's hit a new record. It's now £2,825 per calendar month. That's an increase of 3.2% on last year, growing at a faster pace than outside of the capital. And Londoners are being encouraged to tell the Met Police how they think they can improve their work across the capital. The force has launched a public consultation looking at how best to tackle hate crime, support victims and improve trust. Commissioner of the Met, Sir Mark Rowley, says he wants to build a service that is more trusted, more representative and more effective at keeping Londoners safe.
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5: Cloudy and warm for London, a bit of sunshine at times and staying dry with highs of 21 degrees. That's the latest. I'm Aileen O'Sullivan.
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0: It's the Hits Radio Breakfast Show. You're listening to Fleur and James. And I can't believe this. Tomorrow, £750,000 could be in your bank account. Yes, you listening right now. You could have £750,000 in your bank.
1: And listen, I know I'm not good with numbers, but £750,000 sounds less than it actually is. 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It's nearly a million.
0: Huge.
1: It's massive amount of money. 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
1: Good luck.
0: Right, we're getting all our equipment ready because we're hooking James Blunt up to the lie detector.
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2: They say the holy water's watered down, and this town's lost its faith. Our colors will fade eventually, so if our time is running out, day after day, we'll make the mundane a masterpiece. Oh my, my, oh my, my love, I take one look at you, you're taking me out.

0: Alex Warren, Ordinary on Hits Radio. We are so excited for Celebrity Traitors tonight. Who will be the next celeb to be banished from the castle? We'll soon find out. But for now, James Blunt is in the studio with us and we're going to see how good his bluffing skills are.
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0: That's right, James Blunt is here and we've got him hooked up to the lie detector.
2: I'm strapped in.
0: He's strapped in. Okay, you met us earlier as Fleur and James, but now we have transformed into the lie detectives and helping us uncover the truth is the interrogator.
2: You guys good are morning. Very scary.
3: Good morning, guys. Good morning. How are you feeling, James?
2: I just want to know, how's my blood pressure? It's been a heavy summer.
3: It's looking like you have had a heavy summer, James. but you're here to tell the truth today, aren't you?
2: I'm switching to water.
0: James, how are you feeling?
2: Good. I'm hoping for a little bit of electroshock therapy on the fingers.
0: Hoping.
2: I've got a lot of wires on me. This feels good.
0: Okay, well, we have some questions to ask you. As we know, you've signed an NDA with the BBC, so we unfortunately can't ask you any celebrity traitors questions, which is so annoying. But you're in the hot seat, so we're going to press you and find out what you're really thinking, James. James Blunt.
2: Yes, Fleur.
0: Did you know who we were before you came in this morning?
2: Yes.
3: I'm seeing a deceptive reaction, James.
4: Wow.
3: Is there a reason? Wow. I'm seeing a little bit of a reaction from you.
2: Maybe, no, you're not.
3: Maybe you knew who one was. Be honest.
2: Interesting.
4: You knew me. You didn't know Fleur.
0: Yeah.
2: Interesting.
3: Okay.
0: Oh, it's tense.
3: Okay. It's got
0: okay. Next
4: question.
0: The
4: next question.
0: Amazing. Okay.
4: James Blunt, do you regret doing the National Lottery advert?
2: The National Lottery advert? The one where I came across as a complete idiot. No. I did not regret doing that.
3: Are you testing me, James? Seriously, are you testing me? I think there's a little bit of regret there. You didn't enjoy quite a big reaction there.
2: Really?
3: Ooh, yes.
2: It's so good because I think you're speaking on my behalf now. I feel, yeah. I feel you're opening up for me. Go on, tell them.
0: Tell them.
3: No.
0: This is
2: I think.
4: So far, you haven't told the truth once.
0: Okay. James. You are famous for having a hilarious Twitter account. Do you actually write all your tweets?
2: Yes.
0: He's shaking.
3: Oh my God. I think that was a bit of a deceptive reaction. I'm actually, for the radio listeners, I'm turning it round and showing James. Big deceptive reaction there, James.
0: Oh, no.
3: I think
2: okay,
3: you may write some of
2: me.
3: Them. I
2: if
3: think
2: I'm totally
3: you may
2: honest,
3: write some of
2: if
3: them.
2: I'm totally honest. Justin Bieber writes them.
3: And he's telling the truth. And he's telling the truth.
2: I WhatsApp Biebs a draft. He tweets.
0: That's
2: he gets it for me. He sorts it out. He sends the funny
0: Justin
2: answer.
0: Bieber is a ghostwriter.
4: Wow. Yeah.
3: He's telling the truth. There you go. First.
0: That is incredible. Okay, James. We've got more questions to ask you. I would ask you to stay with us, but you've got no choice, really.
2: Yeah.
0: You're strapped in.
4: You are locked in.
3: We're not letting him go.
0: Right now, though, let's get on one of our favourite songs of yours. It's Your Beautiful by the man himself, James Blunt.

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1: In the hot seat is Hits Radio Live Manchester artist James Blunt. Good morning, James.
2: Good morning. It's a very hot seat, by the way.
1: It is.
2: If you turn it down a little bit, it's number
3: James
2: three.
3: Is sitting on a movement sensor.
1: Oh, that's the interrogator. Okay, James, are you ready for more questions?
2: I am ready.
1: James, are you enjoying your time with us this morning?
2: No.
3: James is telling the truth.
4: Of course he is. Of course he
1: Incredible.
4: Is. Okay. Wow. Okay. James Blunt. You have a song called You're Beautiful.
2: I know the one. I know all the words. Would you like me to sing it?
4: Do you think I am beautiful?
2: Yes.
3: Yes, he does.
1: Yay!
3: Yes, he does.
4: That's amazing.
1: That's so nice.
4: You are attractive.
3: That's made my day. That's made my day, James.
1: James Blunt thinks you're beautiful.
4: That's so great.
1: That's so
2: and
1: nice.
2: I mean it.
3: Oh, my
2: I
3: God. I'm going to put that on my Twitter bio.
1: Yeah, you should. That's really nice. Get Justin Bieber to look over.
4: I've actually gone red, I think. I'm so embarrassed.
1: Yeah, I think you have.
4: Wow.
1: James. Yes. This is quite a deep question, this one. You've had a very successful career over the years. Still very successful. Still here.
2: Still in it, guys.
1: Still in it. Still in the game.
2: Still in the game.
1: Are you ever worried that you'll ever flop?
2: Well, this is a really deep question, isn't it?
3: Can I push you for a yes or no answer, please, James?
2: Yes.
3: Yes.
1: Yeah.
3: Telling the truth.
1: I mean, it makes sense.
3: Telling the truth.
4: It'd be weird if you didn't.
1: Yeah, it'd be weird.
2: Yeah.
1: No, I'm invincible. Yeah, of course. Like, it makes sense.
2: Yeah, I mean, to talk honestly, because it's a deep question, you know, the music business is scattered with the corpses of singers and bands
1: yes.
2: gone bad.
1: I'm here, mate. Checked into the Kia Asylum.
2: We're still in
1: if
2: the game.
1: If you're familiar.
2: We're still in the game. And there are also, there are highs and lows in this industry where you will have the one hit and you still cling on to that for the rest of your career. And and yeah, there will be peaks and troughs, and it's not an easy industry. It's a really tricky industry to be in. It takes hard work, it takes diversification sometimes, it takes support, and it takes a bit of a smile when the times aren't so good, and a bit of determination too to get yourself back in a sphere that's where you want to be. So yeah, it's a complex question.
4: If it were to happen and you did have a flop, like that, I mean, well, you won't. But if it did, like, would that be so bad?
2: Well, you know, I have albums that have sold and albums that have not, and I've had songs that have come out and that some have been hits and some have not, and that's just the journey. And you need to enjoy it. Mm. And the moment it's down, you need to go and use the emotion you have from that to write a better song.
1: Exactly. Yes. Pour it into the art. Yeah, I love that. Remember, you can see James Blunt on the Celebrity Traitors tonight at 8 p.m. BBC One. Will he be banished? Only time will tell. He's also going to be joining us in Manchester on the 21st of November for Hits Radio Live. We're so excited. It's James Blunt, everyone!
2: Thank you.
1: Yes, and stay right there. Another chance for you to win a grand on my grand piano coming up shortly.
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11: It's rather heavy for the anti-clockwise M25 around Brentwood Junction 28. Also delays in the West End. Regent Street is blocked heading north from Piccadilly Circus to Conduit Street, where a bus has broken down. There's currently severe delays for overground trains on the Weaver line between Hackney Downs and Liverpool Street. Also reduced timetable for Greater Anglia services between Liverpool Street and Bishop Stortford, and cancellations for Thames Link at St Pancras. This is to Cambridge and also to Brighton. That's the very latest.
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0: 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Good morning.
1: It's been a lovely morning so far, and now all of that is about to be ruined.
0: No, we're going
1: to
0: make it even better, James.
1: Okay, sure.
0: With this.
2: Fly East's Grand Piano.
0: Yes, we are on week 5 of my Grand Piano. If it's your first time here, each week I reveal a new note of a song I'm playing on my Grand Piano. If you can figure out the song I'm playing, not only will you win a grand, but you'll also take the title of the ultimate Grand Piano champion and get a shiny trophy. So I'm going to play you 5 notes across the week. If nobody guesses the song, I'll add a brand new note on Monday morning. Okay? If you guess the song from the notes I play, you will win a grand. Right? So turn up the volume right now. Listen very, very carefully. Here are this week's notes. There they are.
1: Quick question. Are you playing them at the right speed?
0: Yeah.
1: And cadence?
0: Actually, quite close.
1: Would you say?
0: Quite close to the actual speed.
1: Quite close?
0: I would say.
1: Okay, great. Good luck, everyone. Quite close.
0: Can you correctly guess the song I'm playing on my grand piano? The lines are open right now. Call me on 0333-2020-800. That's 0333-2020-800. Lines are open for the next 2 minutes. You need to be over 18 and we'll select someone at random. 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That's 0333-2020-800.
1: Just a reminder, there's like 100 million songs on earth. So you've got a 1 in 100 million chance. Good luck.
0: James, that's not the attitude, man.
1: Well, it's just facts. It's true.
0: Got to be in it to win it. Good luck. Good luck. Let's get on this throwback. It's the silky dulcet tones of Neo. This is So Sick on Hits Radio's Throwback Thursday.
1: I bet he

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1: Do you know what, Neo? You can't turn off the radio because we are playing this fantastic game.
2: Fly East's Grand Piano.
1: That's right. Guess the song from the notes I'm playing on the piano and win a grand. I just played you five consecutive notes of the song. And on the line, hoping to win this morning, is Chelsea. Good morning, Chelsea.
3: Hi, morning.
4: Hello.
1: How are you?
3: We're good. I've got three very excited children in the car.
1: Hello.
4: Hello.
5: Hi.
4: They're so cute. What are their names?
3: We have Lola, we have Gracie, and we have Rory.
1: Lola, Gracie, and Rory.
4: Brilliant names. I love that.
1: Okay. Wow. So, there's four brains playing today.
3: There is.
1: So, how long have you had this guess?
3: Maybe the last three mornings.
1: Okay. Okay. And yeah. Have you made a note of the previous guesses?
3: Kind of. We've missed a few mornings, so let's hope it's not a
1: let
3: guess.
1: Us pray. Okay, let's listen to the notes one more time. Here they are. All right. So, tell me. What song do you think I'm playing on my grand piano?
3: We think it's A Thousand Miles by Vanessa... Is it Carlton?
1: Yeah, Vanessa Carlton. Which bit of that song?
4: Oh, I know the bit you mean.
3: Yeah.
4: Oh, that's a good guess.
1: Okay. Wow. A lot of piano in that song as well, isn't there?
4: So hard.
3: A lot of piano.
1: It's a lot of piano, guys.
4: So hard, this game. So annoying.
3: Cross your fingers, cross your fingers.
1: Everyone cross your fingers.
4: I'm crossing my toes.
1: You can do that. Okay, I can tell you that this very morn, your guess is... Lola, listen carefully.
3: Listen
1: Gracie,
3: carefully.
1: Gracie, listen. Rory, Rory. For your pipe up. Your guess is... Incorrect!
4: So mean.
1: Oh, I'm so upset for you. I really wanted you to get it right.
3: Never.
1: It's a good guess, though, and it's a great song. I do love that song.
4: Oh,
1: they say we never win.
6: Thank you.
4: Bless you.
1: Bye.
4: Bye, everyone.
1: I love it. Everyone's picking up the vibe. Like, no, no, no.
3: Thank you.
1: Have a great day, and it was lovely talking to you all.
3: Lovely talking to you. Bye.
4: Bye.
6: Bye.
1: By radio.
4: Oh, that's so cute.
1: That's so cute.
4: Oh, it's not goodbye. It's just see you soon.
1: Yeah, we'll see you soon. That is so cute. I love how one kid was like, oh, we never win. And then the other's like, no, thank you.
4: And then they're like, bye radio. They've given up on radio forever, thanks to you.
1: Bye radio. That's it. I'm never going to listen again. Wow. The grand piano will be back at the same time tomorrow morning, so make sure you're listening. Oh, my heart. Here's Olivia Dean. This is So Easy to Fall in Love on Hits Radio.

0: easy to fall in love on Hits Radio. Good morning.
1: I don't want to say good morning.
0: Oh, why? Are you upset for the kids?
1: I am. They were so lovely.
0: Except for Lola and Gracie.
1: Yeah, we've
0: and
1: lost a radio
0: Rory.
1: Listener forever.
0: Yeah, I'm sorry, guys. I'm really sorry about it. You know, I do love you all, but it's how the cookie crumbles, isn't
1: I know
0: it?
1: What would cheer me up.
0: What?
1: Hits Radio Live.
0: Oh, yeah. Hits Radio Live. I cannot wait. It's coming to Birmingham on Friday, the 20th of November, and we're in Manchester on Saturday, the 21st. Manchester's completely sold out, but there are still some tickets left for Hits Radio Live Birmingham.
1: Amazing.
0: And I absolutely cannot wait. I mean, we've got Jason Derulo on stage. We've got Tiny Temper on stage.
1: Tiny Temper and Jason Derulo on the same lineup.
0: On the same night.
1: That's amazing.
0: The script.
1: The script, yeah.
0: Sugar Babes.
1: Clementine Douglas. It's going to be an amazing night. You can join us. Get tickets. 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
0: Yes, get involved. You don't want to miss it. On the way, on this Throwback Thursday, we've got a big tune from J-Lo. Keep listening.
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10: Delays in the West End. Regent Street remains blocked heading north from Piccadilly Circus to Conduit Street. There's a broken down bus. There's also big delays coming in at East Acton on the A40 West End Avenue, and at South Kensington heading east on Cromwell Road. There's been an accident. There's currently severe holdups for overground trains on the Weaver line between Hackney Downs and Liverpool Street. Also reduced timetable for Greater Anglia services between Liverpool Street and Bishop Stortford, and cancellations on Thames Link between St Pancras and Cambridge and between St Pancras and Brighton.
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1: This is amazing.
0: Get a call you'll never forget.
1: Oh my God.
0: And win a massive

0: Oh, yeah. Ella Langley, she's in Texas on Hits Radio. Good morning.
1: Good morning.
0: Okay, so earlier on in the show, we were talking about small talk.
1: So warm today, isn't it?
0: And how we escape it.
1: Unseasonably warm.
0: Oh, you're October. Getting good at it now, James.
1: Thank you.
0: I haven't actually brushed shoulders with anyone yet in the office.
1: Oh,
0: so I haven't
1: faced
0: any yet.
1: I've popped out a few times.
0: Okay, what did you get?
1: I got a weekend plans. I got a nearly there.
0: Nearly there! I love it. I love it so much. WhatsApp has been popping off. And we've got Kerry on the line right now. So, Kerry, what does your husband do to avoid small talk?
2: So, if anyone tries doing small talk with him and gets further than the first couple of sentences, he will literally say to them, "Can I just stop you for a minute?" And they'll be like, yeah, that's fine. What's up? And then he'll go, "You are boring me right now." Oh. And turn around and walk away.
1: No way.
0: You're boring me right now.
2: Yeah.
0: That is
2: so brutal. It's so awful.
1: He's the final boss of small talk.
0: Yeah.
2: Yes. He literally, I stand there absolutely gobsmacked. I'm like, I'm so sorry to whoever he said it to. I can't cope. I can't cope with that.
0: But does he walk around quite stress-free? Is he quite a happy guy?
2: Oh, God, no. He's the moodiest thing ever.
1: Okay. Maybe he needs a bit more small talk.
2: Maybe I need to become the moody person and just start being like him, maybe. I don't know.
1: No.
2: Maybe that's the answer.
1: You're the yin and the yang.
0: Yeah, exactly. Yeah, yes. The perfect balance. Gosh, let's hope we don't bump into him.
2: Yeah, let's not.
1: I hope he enjoys our show. Don't. That's not a question, by the way. Well, have a great day.
2: Okay, thank you. And you guys.
1: Cheers.
0: Gosh, do you know what? Those are the skills. We've got to just be like, no, you're boring me right
1: now. Leave me alone.
0: Yeah, James, you're boring me right now. Here's Lewis Capaldi on Hits Radio.
3: I feel by the wayside, like everyone else. I hate you, I hate you, I hate you, but I was just kidding myself. Our every moment.

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1: Good morning.
0: So, I don't know why, but James has left his chair. He stood next to my mic.
1: I just want to be close to you.
0: Just talking into my mic. James, we spend every morning with each other. We don't need to be any closer, all right?
1: I just want to be close to you.
0: Can't deal with it. In a few minutes, we're going to tell you how you can be £750,000 richer tomorrow. Stay there.
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20: the top stories this hour. The UK's economy has grown. That goes against predictions that it would shrink from the experts. Well, GDP rose 0.1% in August, according to the Office for National Statistics. We've been hearing from a London paramedic this morning who's sharing her story with us about being sexually assaulted whilst on duty.
21: It's no longer on. We don't come to work to be abused, and we're just not going to accept it as it is. This is not our purpose, and it's just absolutely not on.
20: Gosha Graf is speaking to us to highlight the level of abuse faced by London's ambulance workers. Paramedics in the capital reported at least one instance of sexual abuse every day for 12 months. Gosha's attacker was sentenced to 18 weeks in prison earlier this year. Elon Musk is calling on Volodymyr Zelensky to step down as Ukraine's president in a row over Kyiv's drones. It was revealed yesterday that the entrepreneur's SpaceX firm had brought in a limit on some Starlink services in the country. Mr. Musk claims it's down to the US government. Lord Kim Darroch, the former UK ambassador to the US, says there's not much Britain can do to help.
22: I mean, there's a track record of Europeans intervening when there are these periodic crises between Ukraine and the US. And there's nothing Europeans do beyond trying to persuade the American government, if that is responsible for what is going on, to resume normal service.
20: Almost 500,000 people are going to be getting a pay rise thanks to increases in the voluntary real living wage that's been announced today. In London, it's going up by 56 pence to £15.45 an hour. Airport drop-off charges are going to be reviewed by the government following sharp price increases in recent years. Analysis from the RAC has found that prices at major UK airports have risen by a third since the summer of 2025 on average. And the Met Police wants to hear from you. The force is asking Londoners to tell them how they think they can improve their work. It wants to hear opinions on the best ways to tackle things like hate crime, how to support victims, and to boost trust in the police.
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20: Cloudy and warm for London, a bit of sunshine at times, and staying dry with highs of 21 degrees. That's the latest. I'm Aileen O'Sullivan.
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0: It's the Hits Radio Breakfast Show. You're listening to Fleur and James. And tomorrow it's happening. £750,000 is landing in someone's bank account. And that someone could be you. 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
1: That's right. 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
0: Mm-hmm. 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Good luck. You could be bawling like Sia is right now. We'll tell you everything about her next.
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23: 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London's

0: Calvin Harris and Clementine Douglas on Hits Radio. Before that, we had Chandelier from Sia. And you know what? Sia's doing all right, you know?
1: Yeah?
0: She just sold half of her music catalogue for $180 million.
1: Which half?
0: That's half of her catalogue. So she still owns 50% of all her music.
1: I find it
0: interesting. And she's made $180 million.
1: Yeah, that's a lot. What happens when people sell their catalogue? Does that mean they don't earn the right?
0: Get any rights to, like, sync deals or licensing, or, like, if someone wants to use their song for something, they don't get any of the royalties.
1: It's quite dangerous, though, because it could end up anywhere.
0: It could end up anywhere.
1: Could end up in there all sorts of places that you don't want it to be.
0: Yeah.
1: Can you still perform? I guess you can.
0: You still perform?
1: Have you ever thought about selling your catalogue? I mean,
0: no.
1: It's not a very big catalogue, is it? So, how much for sax?
0: How much for sax?
1: What do you want?
0: Wait, I'm just going to sell it to you here. Listen, I secretly do wish that one day in about 10 years, some superstar TikToker just goes global and goes, I'm going to release this song, Sax, that I've heard from 20 years ago.
1: Oh, like they'll re-release it.
0: And they re-release it.
1: Interesting.
0: And then I can be like the girl that was featured on Drake One Dance. I'll just be chilling at home. And then they'll be like, Fleur, it's time. And I can just dust off my costumes.
1: Brilliant.
0: Get back out there, mate. That's what I'm hoping.
1: Yeah, so what? Someone's going to sample your song and they'll just have you on it going, give it to me.
0: Yeah, and I'll just be there, just reaping all the royalties and rewards.
1: Nova is going to have such a blessed life.
0: I'm holding on to Sax, because you never know, man.
1: Yeah, don't sell it.
0: Never know what could happen.
1: Although Sax sells, as we know.
0: Sax sells. It does sell.
1: Are we allowed to say that on the radio?

0: Yes, Shakira and Burna Boy on Hits Radio. Good morning.
1: Yes.
0: Let's do this.
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6: Delays at Gatwick on the airport spur coming from the M23. There's a broken down car approaching Airport Way in Gatwick South Terminal roundabout. The clockwise M25 is backing up, approaching the A1M turn at South Mimms Junction 23. An accident earlier on the exit. And delays at North Alt heading north. Ruislip Road is blocked from the old Ruislip Road following a collision. The severe delays for overground trains on the Weaver line between Hackney Downs and Liverpool Street. And Greater Anglia trains, there's cancellations between Liverpool Street and Bishop Stortford. That's the latest.
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1: And on the phone this morning, morning is Erin and Stacey. Good morning, guys.
3: Morning.
1: So, Erin, tell us how you met Stacey.
3: Well, actually, I was friends with her brother before I was friends with her.
1: No. Oh, my gosh. Friends or partners?
3: Oh, no, just friends. No, just friends.
0: Well, there was a lot of hesitation.
1: There was
0: there.
1: A big hesitation there, wasn't there?
3: You caught us really off guard. Yeah, just friends.
0: Are you still good friends with her brother?
3: Yeah, we are.
0: Oh, that's so nice. So basically, you just got adopted into the family.
1: Yeah.
3: Yeah, at this point, yeah.
1: That's nice. That's lovely.
0: That's so lovely. Okay, so here's how this is going to work. We're going to play a Mr. and Mrs. style game. We asked you three questions about your friendship off air, and if your answers match on just one of those questions, you will win.
3: Amazing.
1: You guys feeling ready?
3: Yeah.
1: Okay, well, the question we asked you off air was, who is the most spontaneous on a night out? Erin, you said yourself. And Stacey, do you remember what you said?
3: I said Erin.
1: You did.
0: Yes, congratulations. That is a match. But Erin, we need to know now, what did you convince Stacey to do on a night out?
3: It wasn't actually a night out. It was just a random Tuesday.
1: A random Tuesday?
3: Yeah, we went to just a shop, the local shop, and somehow we ended up in the Pearson shop.
0: Oh, no.
3: And I swear it had nothing to do with me. It was all Stacey.
4: No, Erin, it was 100% you.
1: And what did you get done?
3: I can't say on air.
0: Actually, oh my gosh.
1: That's amazing.
0: Whoa.
1: Okay.
0: Okay, so both of you got a piercing.
3: Yeah.
0: And now neither of you can share where you got this.
3: I can't. Stacey got her belly button done and it was out within a week.
1: And was yours lower or higher?
0: Okay,
1: well, guys, you've won your very own adventure. UK travel accommodation at a location of your choice. You can pick wherever you want, plus dinner and drinks. Congratulations.
3: Thank you.
0: Enjoy.
3: Thanks.
0: And mind your piercing. And don't forget, there's another chance to win online. Just head to hitsradio.co.uk for all the details. DreamWorks Forgotten Island is out in cinemas tomorrow. What did you say?

0: 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Sugar Babes Ghost on Hits Radio. Good morning.
1: Good morning.
0: Can you believe that yesterday it was 100 days since England beat Mexico during the World Cup?
1: Oh, the memories. That was a happy time, wasn't it?
0: It was our all-nighter. We went to watch the game. We stayed up all night. And then we rolled straight through to do the show.
1: I'm not even sure I've recovered, actually. That was rough, man. It was a rough night, wasn't it?
0: I remember the next day, I just felt like I wasn't even here. I was just floating.
1: It was really... You know, I actually bumped... There was a man that was dancing, like, up a storm during overnight.
0: Yeah, he was throwing some shapes, yeah.
1: Yeah, I actually bumped into him randomly the other day, and he was like, you were at that England game, the England-Mexico game.
0: Oh, my God!
1: He worked at the theatre that O'Mary is at in the West End. And anyway, he was also throwing shapes, like, in the auditorium.
0: Wow!
1: As he was holding up the don't film the show sign. And
0: what
1: he actually, genuinely, just before the show started, as the lights went down, he got a round of applause.
0: Oh, he's amazing.
1: What he deserved.
0: Like, I remember he was just throwing it down. He was doing some proper breakdance moves and everything.
1: So good.
0: I was like, this guy's incredible.
1: Big up Josh. Thanks so much for saying hi.
0: Yeah, big up Josh. Do you know what? We all need to be a bit more like him. Like, he throws himself into everything that he does. Who's getting a round of applause for holding up a sign in a theatre?
1: Oh, my God.
0: I know. It makes me emotional too, James.
1: I was really holding in a sneeze then. I was like, hurry, can you hurry this link up?
0: Because we all need to be a little bit more Josh, don't we? Oh. What else can we say about Josh?
1: No, please end the link. I'm coughing.
0: On the way, we're going to play Chainsmokers and Bruno Mars.
1: I sound like a chainsmoker.
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3: With McCafe from McDonald's. Decent coffee with a cheeky syrup add-on? Now we're talking.
4: 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And then, before you know it, well, you're actually doing it. 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Three little words that can lead to a whole lot more. 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NatWest, let's do this.
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0: Bruno Mars, just mate on Hits Radio. Good morning.
1: Morning.
0: Oh, we've got some messages coming through.
1: Yeah, good morning to Farah, who's WhatsApped us. Hey, can I have a shout out for Farah and Suzanne listening next to the pool in sunny Spain? Oh, Benidorm. I wish I'd read that earlier. I hate you guys.
0: We got Benidorm. Do you know what? While we're doing shout outs, I want to shout out Joe.
1: Okay, who's Joe?
0: Joe and the Juice, James.
1: Ah, Joe and the Juice.
0: They just sent us some lovely breakfast. They had a little avocado and egg wrap.
1: Thank you, Joe and the Juice.
0: I'm sipping on my little sports juice. I love it. Do you know what? We should also thank Tom Green because he provides a service that we all love. And he's going to be here after us with a whole hour of back-to-back throwbacks.
1: What you got, Tom?
0: Oh, yeah. Naughty Boy and Sam Smith.
1: I haven't heard that in ages, actually. It's a good choice.
0: Oh, Maya!
1: No,
0: Jason
1: Maya!
0: X.
1: Oh, this is such a tune.
0: Tune!
1: How you get... Oh,
0: Hadaway!
1: Hadaway!
0: Tune.
1: Yeah. Mm-hmm. That's right.
0: Thank you, Tom Green, for your service, friend.
1: I can't wait. And he's going to put all those songs in the mix as well. He's really talented at
0: it. Listen, his mixes... I don't know how he does it. I really don't know how he does it, but wow, big up Tom Green each and every time. Oh, yeah, this is why I love Throwback Thursday.
1: Yeah.
0: It's Usher. Oh, what are you saying? Oh.

0: Cat's Eye Animal on Hits Radio. That's all from us this morning. Oh. Can you believe it?
1: I can, actually, because we have been here 4 hours.
2: Yeah, to be fair. So yeah.
0: Tiny Temper joins us on the show tomorrow.
1: Oh, yeah. Gosh. That's amazing, actually.
0: We are so excited to see him at Hits Radio Live. It's going to be so good.
1: We are.
0: And we'll be giving away our last UK getaway thanks to DreamWorks Forgotten Island.
1: Yes, so register to play at hitsradio.co.uk.
0: You're right there, James.
1: Yeah, I think so. I'm tired.
0: Are you glitching?
1: I'm done.
0: His system's glitched. And, oh, I can tell you that Tom Green is sitting in his chair and he will be here. Oh, yeah, he's waving. He's got a whole hour of back-to-back throwbacks. It's so lovely.
1: Love you, Tom.
0: Oh, also, you'll be pleased to know, my grand piano returns tomorrow. Yep. Those five glorious notes. And if you guess the song I'm playing, you'll win a grand. Mm. We'll see you tomorrow.
1: Bye. London's Hit
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21: Top stories this hour. We've had an update on how the UK's economy is doing. It turns out it grew by 0.1% in August. That is better than was expected. The London Ambulance Service is telling us paramedics are reporting instances of sexual abuse at least once a day. 462 cases were reported by crews in London in just 12 months. Gosha Graf was groped by a patient who then refused treatment after he'd assaulted her. She told us the moment she realised this wasn't the first time he'd acted this way.
22: We've checked our EPCRs, our electronic records, and we realised that there was actually another case that was made by the previous crew that attended him literally a few hours beforehand, where he did exact same motion.
21: Gosha's attacker was sentenced to 18 weeks in prison earlier this year. Elon Musk has responded after troops in Ukraine reported limited access to the Starlink satellite system, which hurts their defence against attacks by Russia. He's claimed any of the issues with his technology were to do with the US government and Donald Trump. Meanwhile, Ukrainian President Volodymyr Zelensky received a warm welcome at Downing Street on Wednesday. He did criticise Mr. Trump's diesel deal with Russia, though, as a victory for Vladimir Putin. An investigation is underway after part of an industrial warehouse was destroyed by a fire in northwest London overnight. About 80 firefighters were tackling the blaze on Water Road in Wembley at its height. It was under control just after 4 a.m. and nobody was hurt. We're told the average cost of renting in London's hit a new record. It's now £2,825 per calendar month. That's an increase of 3.2% on last year, growing at a faster pace than outside of the capital. And Londoners are being encouraged to tell the Met Police how they think they can improve their work across the capital. The force has launched a public consultation looking at how best to tackle hate crime, support victims and improve trust. Commissioner of the Met, Mark Rowley, says he wants to build a service that is more trusted, more representative and more effective at keeping Londoners safe.
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21: Cloudy and warm for London, a bit of sunshine at times and staying dry with highs of 21 degrees. That's the latest. I'm Aileen O'Sullivan.
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to get us going. It is the greatest hour of radio of the day. And hey, I miss Jack Jones. Can we please get Jack Jones back? There was a moment where he was like the only thing played on the radio. And do you know what? He makes bangers. So I'd like to see that return. And how are you? You can't, I'll put my hand up. I got so slightly overexcited on a Wednesday night, leaving me quite tired on a Thursday morning. I have expended my weekend energy last night. So in a sort of switch of roles, I need your help this morning to get through this. Come on.

0: for nothing. What you need when you get into work, what you need when you're sort of working from home, whatever Thursday means in your life. We start the show with 60 minutes in the mix of pure bangers, right? And do you know what? We're not going to mess around because we've been slightly delayed this week with too much sort of average banter. So what I am going to do is I'm going to open the lines for the roll call now. There, it's done, it's open. 0333 20 20 800. How is Thursday morning faring in your life? How is things on your side? All good? 0333 20 20 800. While you do that, I'm going to try and give you a load of cash.
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5: 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I was absolutely shaking. 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
0: To be fair, our last winner, Joe, was very much in shock when he picked up the phone.
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0: best of the best for you on a Thursday morning on the Throwback Hour. 10:39 with Tom Green. Right, roll callers. Very busy in there. You can tell it's coming to the end of the week. All right, Ellie, doing some fundraiser this morning. Looking for a shout-out. Nice one. Hello to Stuart, of course, James, Mark, all the regulars. Marky Mark's in there as well, saying, morning, me old pal TG. I was suffering until this morning. Did my first marathon, half marathon, at the ripe old age of late 50s. We got you, TG, this morning. Back in the groove. Thank you. And Rachel the Baker on this morning. Lovely. Nico and Vin's on the way. And before 11, a Hits Radio Live artist I'm going to play, right, that I don't think we play anywhere near enough of, right? That is next.
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like the legend of the phoenix. All ends with beginnings. What keeps the planet spinning? The force from the beginning. Love.

Thursday, Nico and Vince, and Am I Wrong on Hits Radio. Brilliant guest on Breakfast This Morning with Fleur and James. James Blunt taking on the lie detectives, answering the question, did he know who the guys were before he came into the show, right? Find the answer. It's on our socials right now. It is genius. And this is Take That on Hits Radio. What a banger. Yeah.

0: just the tip of the iceberg when it comes to the throwbacks we've got to offer today. Because it will just continue after 11 o'clock. All the throwbacks, lots of loveliness, Fragma and Tocca's Miracle. That's like our first song after 11 o'clock. And right, Hits Radio, what have we got to offer? Well, we've got a big shortage on our hands of a certain thing. I will tell you what the thing is on the way. Why we all owe Joe Lycett one. And the amazing technique David Beckham has got to make you leave his house if you go there for a party and he wants to go to bed. All will be revealed after 11 with Maybe Winner details as well. So you stay right there. Yeah? Yeah? Good.
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9: The top stories this hour. The UK economy has seen surprise growth in August. That's despite the impact of rising energy prices and borrowing costs. Official figures this morning from the Office for National Statistics show that GDP expanded by 0.1%. It's after the International Monetary Fund upgraded this year's forecast for the economy here. Here's the Chancellor, John Healey.
17: They've also said Britain stands out for our plan to get a grip with public finances and the fiscal discipline that under other governments has led to really big borrowing costs that Britain is still bearing. It's my responsibility to make sure I can protect that resilience in the British economy, and I will do that at the budget in 2 weeks' time.
9: Elon Musk has suggested the US government was behind a sudden squeeze on Ukraine's access to a key defensive technology. Military commanders on the ground say the Starlink satellite system, which helps guide drones and interceptor missiles, crashed and then restricted missile speeds without warning. A man who died after entering a tiger enclosure in a zoo died as a result of multiple traumatic injuries, the initial inquest has heard. William Chapman, who was 23, climbed two fences to get close to the animal at Yorkshire's Wildlife Park on Saturday. The court was told he had suffered previous bouts of psychosis and had a diagnosis of schizophrenia. A paramedic with the London Ambulance Service has been telling us today about the impact of being sexually assaulted while on the job.
18: I think people often forget that, like, outside of this uniform where we just compose and we give everyone's exact same respect no matter how they speak to us, how they treat us. People forget that we're also humans. We've got our emotions, we've got our feelings, we've got all some kind of life experiences. So those things can linger with us for quite a while.
9: It happened to Gulshah Graf while she was trying to treat a patient. Her attacker was sentenced to 18 weeks in prison earlier this year. Paramedics in the capital report at least one instance of sexual abuse every day in the last 12 months. And the government is going to be looking at the cost of airport drop-offs. Analysis suggests that prices have risen on average by a third since the summer of 2025.
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9: Cloudy and warm for London, a bit of sunshine at times and staying dry with highs of 21 degrees. That's the latest. I'm Aileen O'Sullivan.
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20: We're back tomorrow morning and Tiny Temper joins us on the show. We're so excited to see him at Hits Radio Live. Yeah!
0: All the guests on that show this week. James Blunt this morning, Tiny Temper tomorrow. And right, Throwback Thursday, a treat from Katy Perry and a Justin Timberlake banger is on next.
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3: Turn it up. London's

I've got to say, playing this after I went to the pub on a Wednesday night could result in tears on a Thursday morning from me. A sad banger. Lewis Capaldi and Stay Love on Hits Radio. On a throwback Thursday of all days, meaning Katy Perry on the way. Previous Hits Radio live artist Blue on the way. And have you seen big news this morning? Mr. England, the contest, has been thrown into chaos. But why has it been thrown into chaos? Well, what I'm going to say is the Huel Nation have let us down. The self-improvement bros haven't been pulling their weight. Mr. England contest has been thrown into chaos. Why? Because the UK is suffering a national hunk shortage. Oh, no! Yes, this is as serious as the petrol shortage a few years ago. We don't have enough hunks, man. There's not enough hotties in the UK to find out who is going to be Mr. England. When I read this morning, I had one thought and one thought only in my brain. If I need to, I will throw my hat into the ring. I will, if I cuff me if I'm forced. Did buy some lovely new white boxers from M&S a week ago, and I think I look rather dashing.

0: be happier that we got the return of Zara Larsson. I love it. Zara Larsson, Midnight Sun on Hits Radio. Right, Olivia Dean before 11:30 on the show. And why Joe Lycett is the Good Egg Award winner today on the way.
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0: But first this, because we are on the hunt for our next Make Me A Winner winner. The prize pot has kept on growing for the last few weeks. So it was £725,000. That was last Friday, and that was when Joe got the money.
2: Is that right? So somebody in my work knew that I'd done that. So this is a wind-up, isn't it?
0: He couldn't believe he'd got the cash.
2: Well, my wife's away on holiday. No, I'll probably just disappear and not tell her.
0: So that could be you in just over 24 hours' time. £750,000, and this is how you get it. 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But 5 p.m. tomorrow is when someone will take it all. £750,000. It can be yours. Right, Ed Sheeran, Sing on the way. And that new one from The Script, Scars Align.
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lot of time for her. I think she's great. Olivia Dean and So Easy on Hits Radio on another little mid-morning adventure together with your mate Tom Green. And you can tell we've got Thursday energy that we're coming to the weekend because it's very busy on 0333 202 800. Hello to this person. Tommy is the person, he's not talking about me. Can I get a shout out to all the staff at Hughes Grey in Headingley today? Of course you can. I used to live in Headingley. It's a university in Leeds. Great night out. Great pubs. Oh. Chelsea. Lots of throwback Thursday energy on this side, TG. Just bought tickets to go and see Liberty X next year. Oh, yeah, have you really? Wait, oh, in Birmingham, very nice. Okay, that Liberty X and Hearsay show, right? Doing it together. I like it when people do that. I really liked it a few years ago when we had McBusted. The art form of McBusted, absolutely brilliant. Right, Ed Sheeran and Sing on Hits Radio. It's late in the-

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1: I got a lot of time for that. 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Hits Radio Live, confirmed artists as well. Very busy on 0333 20 28 100. So loving this. Thanks to Tom for sending this in.
2: Tom, it's Tom. I'm out delivering parcels this morning. Loving the throwbacks. Hits Radio is all loud.
1: Yes! Tom, thank you so much. Love the energy. Keep us coming in. Always, obviously, welcome to the old voice notes. And what do we know today? What's going on? Well, why is Joe Lycett the Good Egg Award winner? Well, he's putting cash behind pubs across the country this Friday as his TV show comes to an end for another series. 30 pubs are getting the money. I won't read them all because I'll be here forever. They're online if you want to see him, if you want to get yourself a free pint. But the Black Prince in Northampton, the Miller in London Bridge, one in Manchester in Manny, the Old Monkey, the Grapes in Bath. Support local pubs, guys. Go on. Do the right thing on a Friday. And sending love to Delta Goodrum, because we mentioned this earlier in this week. She's not going to be dancing this weekend. We now know what she's done. She's broken her rib. That sounds quite... Can you recover from that in a week? I don't know. How are you going to do the Argentinian tango with a broken rib? I don't know, but we're sending love. And right, Ray, new stuff on the way, and Vanessa Carlton as well.
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0: 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Utterly wild. And talking about Utterly Wild, very fun on Hits Radio Breakfast this morning. Their guest, James Blunt, taking on the lie detectives. And there was a semi-awkward moment.
1: James Blunt.
2: Yes, Fleur.
1: Did you know who we were before you came in this morning?
2: Yes.
3: I'm seeing a deceptive reaction, James.
4: Wow.
3: Is there a reason? Wow. I'm seeing a little bit of a reaction from you.
2: Maybe, no, you're not.
3: Maybe you knew who one was. Be honest.
2: Interesting.
4: You knew me. You didn't know Fla.
1: Yeah.
0: Absolutely brutal. The video's on the socials right now. James Blunt, what a guest. The guys are back on Friday morning from 6, and this is One Direction.

0: mates over for dinner or whatever, we get a takeaway, there's a point where I want them to leave. I love hosting, but I also like my bed. What do you do to get people to leave your house at that point? Do you have a technique? Mine has been often the big stretch. Oh, so. Also, I've threatened to put on PJs in the past. That's made people leave. David Beckham has got the best technique ever to get people to leave his house when he wants them to leave. What is that technique? We'll stay right there because I think we can all learn something from David. We'll discuss it after midday.
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21: The top stories this hour. Former DUP leader Geoffrey Donaldson has been sentenced to 15 years in prison for a string of historical sex offences. They relate to two women who were children at the time across two decades. The 63-year-old's been in custody since being found guilty in June. Chilly Beattie is an investigative journalist.
22: There are very few people who knew the real Geoffrey Donaldson. There is one, Eleanor Donaldson, and there are others, his victims. So they knew the real Geoffrey Donaldson, but that persona, that reality, that monster is very, very different.
21: In other news this lunchtime, the trial of Russell Brand that's underway in London's been hearing from his first alleged victim. The complainant says he subjected her to a serious sexual assault in 1999. He denies all allegations against him. Ukraine is claiming it's destroyed six Russian bombers in a strike alongside more attacks on Moscow's energy. Earlier, Elon Musk called for President Zelensky to go, reposting a claim on social media that the leader had no intention of ending the war with Russia. The London Ambulance Service has told us today paramedics are reporting an instance of sexual abuse at least once a day. 462 cases were reported by crews in the capital in just 12 months. Gosha Graf was groped by a patient who then refused treatment after he assaulted her. She told us the moment she realised it wasn't the first time he'd acted that way.
23: We've checked our EPCRs, our electronic records, and we realised that there was actually another case that was made by the previous crew that attended him literally a few hours beforehand, where he did exact same motion.
21: Her attacker was sentenced to 18 weeks in prison earlier this year. And Prince Harry and Meghan have been carrying out their first joint engagement since their return to the UK. They've been meeting young people in Nottingham, with Meghan telling one woman, "It's great to be back." They stepped back from royal duties in 2020. These people met them.
24: Anything for her and Meghan. I've travelled two hours.
25: Meghan, I'm a Meghan fan girl, obsessed with her. Like, Harry's nice, but I'm here for Meghan.
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21: Cloudy and warm for London, a bit of sunshine at times and staying dry with highs of 21 degrees. That's the latest. I'm Aileen O'Sullivan.
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26: We're back tomorrow morning and Tiny Temper joins us on the show. We're so excited to see him at Hits Radio Live. Yeah!
0: But before then, we've got a Throwback Thursday show to do with new stuff from James Blunt. Take that on the way. And we finally got Tiny Temper to...

0: Ella Langley and Choosing Texas on Hits Radio. It's Tom Green. And, well, it is Throwback Thursday, after all, so take that on the way. It's Radio Live Artist. I'm allowed. Take that to get on. And thank you so much to Jim for sending this voice note in this afternoon.
1: Hiya, Tom. Surely Bex gets Victoria up doing a bit of karaoke. That will clear his house.
0: Ah, OK, right, fine. This was the thing that David Beckham does to get people to leave his house at the end of a house party, right? Or like a dinner party or whatever. The headline is, the cheeky, subtle trick David Beckham's got to get people to leave. Because I'm a bit like this. When I want to go to bed, I want to go to bed. Stick your pyjamas on. Or is it just, guys, can you go now? What do you do? There must be a polite way of doing it. Well, to quote Victoria Beckham, you know what happens at the Beckham house when David wants people to leave is what she says. She said, he literally walks around the room blowing out candles, hoping that people will get the hint. Now, when I do that, it's because I'm trying to save money because candles are expensive. David doesn't have that excuse. Cheeky, subtle trick. David, I don't think that's that subtle.

0: brand new music from Take That on Hits Radio. Oh, look, there's no nice little treat. It's called Higher. It's Tom Green, 0333 20 2800, if you want to get involved today. We should have Nikki on the line if I do this. Nikki, how are you?
1: I'm fine, thanks. Tom, are you?
0: Yeah, I'm good. Why are you calling?
1: My dad has a better technique than David Beckham.
0: Okay, not football technique.
1: Oh, no, definitely not. No.
0: Is this
1: to get you to go.
0: Yeah, to get people to leave after a... Right, okay. Nikki, I got to do Make Me Winner here. I'm going to do Make Me Winner. Will you stay on that line and we'll find out on the way, yeah? Stay there.
1: Yep, will do.
2: 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Make me a
0: winner. And right then, tomorrow's the day. The £750,000 handout. That is what could be sitting in your bank account. Where is the next flight that you are taking? Put it this way, it won't be on EasyJet, will it? Absolutely not. Long haul, first class on Virgin. Where are you going? Maybe to America. Maybe all the way over to Australia. Maybe you never had a honeymoon. Maybe the Maldives is calling, right? Well, this is the sort of money that you could do that sort of holiday and it wouldn't even dent the sort of cash that you have. This is how you play for £750,000. You text the word win to 63103. 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So let's get it into your bank account. Okay. We'll get Nikki back on the show next, and I'll play Years and Years and new James Blunt.
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10: News from Greggs. As shops brace themselves for the festive bake's return next week, we can confirm it still contains no turkey. It does, however, now contain more chicken, pork in the sage and onion stuffing, ham hock, cranberries, and pastry that flakes all down your top. And that's the headline.

0: Max Warren and Fever Dream on Hits Radio. It is Tom Green. I need to get Nikki back on the show. We ran out of time earlier. Nikki, you still there?
1: I am, yep.
0: Right, Nikki, your dad has got a better technique to get people to leave after a house party than David Beckham blowing out candles.
1: Definitely.
2: What is it?
1: He will literally take the plate out of your hand and start washing up.
0: I gotta say, it's not subtle.
1: No, he's not a subtle person.
0: Does the
1: we always know when it's time to go, because he will start washing up, he'll just sit on this chair and he'll go, right then, and he'll get up and he will start taking the pots into the kitchen. Yeah. I'm like, do you want us to go, Dad? He's like, no, it's fine, I just need to tidy up.
0: I love
1: it. I'm like, no, you really want us to go.
0: Nikki, what's your dad called?
1: Paul,
0: I'm becoming Paul. Is it bad? This is me. This is me in my house. I'm in my 30s. This is the sort of thing I do.
1: He's done it since we were little. And now we've got children. It happens a lot quicker now, though.
0: And we love him for it, though, don't we? We love him.
1: Yes, we love him.
0: We love him, of course we do. Nikki, thanks for calling. I'm going to put the... Next time my friend's over, it'll be blow out the candles, plates out the rand. Job done.
1: Yeah.
0: Love ya.
1: Love you too.
0: Right,
1: bye.
0: Very good. Very good. James Blunt, new stuff on the way after this from Years and Years.

0: Just because it's a Throwback Thursday doesn't mean I can't treat you to some new stuff. New stuff from James Blunt, Circles on Hits Radio. Sounding very nice. New stuff from Take That earlier as well. I guess that sort of hits the Throwback Thursday box, to be fair. It is Tom Green on Hits Radio. Right, the gossip, what do you need to know, what's going on? Our favourite, Tate McRae. Previous Hits Radio Live artist a few years ago. Got new music out tonight, which is very exciting. Housewife comes out this evening. Sounds very good. She is like, it's taken a long time for Tate McRae, but she's now like proper international pop star, which I love. And James McAvoy was getting interviewed yesterday talking about a show. It's one of my favourite shows, Band of Brothers, which came out years ago, directed by Steven Spielberg, right? It's amazing. Although he didn't have the best time on that because it was his first job out of acting school. And, well, I'll let him explain.
1: And all these guys were in it for like 9 months, 10 months, and they get one line in one episode and one line in 10 episodes later. And I come in for one episode and I've got like an arc and a scene. I've got tons of lines.
0: Okay. So people were a little bit like envious of James McAvoy. So what did they do? Well, they weren't their best selves.
1: So one of the guys in that picture decided to bully me on my first day as a professional actor out of acting school.
2: No.
1: I know. And so he got him and his buddies to just stand, point at me and laugh at me for like 3 minutes.
0: I hate this. James McAvoy. And when he says that the picture, the poster, right, he's talking about the main poster from Band of Brothers. One of the people in there was the people that weren't nice to him. They're all famous. Obviously, he doesn't say who it is, but I'll try and get the gossip. Throwback Thursday banger from Charlie Puth. Attention plays next.
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Taylor Swift and the Favourite Failure on Hits Radio on Throwback Thursday. And I think I might have saved my favourite throwback to the end of the show, just because I'm quite obsessed with this guy, because he's musically very clever, very on it. I love him. I don't play this much, or a little treat before Marvin's with us from Charlie Puth. It's Attention on Hits Radio. You've been running

0: Really great, this from Stella Lefty and Boston on Hits Radio. And that's us done for a Thursday. It's Tom Green. What fun Thursday that was. Still, people, this wasn't supposed to be a thing. Talking about how David Beckham gets people to leave his house. He does it by blowing out candles, and that's your sign to go to bed. So people are now sending all their techniques in of how they get people to leave the house. One more before we're done, because Marvin ready to go after me. Nicola sending this in, really making me laugh.
1: When I want people to leave and they're not getting the subtle hints of, you know, taking away cups and just general tidying around, I go upstairs, I put on my pyjamas, I come down, I make myself a bedtime cup of tea, and tell them good night.
0: Now, the issue we're having here is this just isn't subtle. That's one step away from just going, I'm going to bed. Do you know what I mean? Very good. More of this tomorrow, the little mid-morning adventure. Marvin's next, starting with Rihanna.
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1: The top stories this hour. Ukraine says it struck a Russian oil refinery in response to Moscow's ballistic missile and drone attacks on one of its gas facilities. It violates an energy ceasefire called for by Donald Trump, which President Zelensky previously said he'd engage in. Here's Prime Minister Andy Burnham.
3: What has Russia done in the last few days? It's been bombing energy infrastructure in Ukraine. So it is quite clear who the aggressor is, and we will use whatever influence we have got to bring the parties together behind President Zelensky and Ukraine.
1: The Kremlin claims Kyiv never stops strikes on its refineries. In other news this afternoon, former DUP leader Jeffrey Donaldson has been sentenced to 15 years in prison after being found guilty of 18 child sex offences. The 63-year-old was found to have committed the crimes between 1985 and 2008 when the two victims were children. A paramedic with the London Ambulance Service has been telling us about the impact of being sexually assaulted on the job.
4: I think people often forget that, like, outside of this uniform where we just composed and we give everyone's exact same respect no matter how they speak to us, how they treat us, people forget that we're also humans. We've got our emotions, we've got our feelings, we've got all some kind of life experiences. So those things can linger with us for quite a while.
1: It happened to Gorsha Graf while she was trying to treat a patient. Her attacker was sentenced to 18 weeks in prison earlier this year. Paramedics in the capital reported at least one instance of sexual abuse every day for 12 months. A man who died after entering the tiger enclosure at Yorkshire Wildlife Park had previously been diagnosed with schizophrenia. An initial inquest found 24-year-old William Chapman died from multiple traumatic injuries near Doncaster on Saturday. And severe drought has been declared in large parts of the south of England. The government said the south, east and southwest have experienced their driest April to September in over a century. Water companies must now monitor reservoir and river levels daily, but customers' supplies are unaffected.
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1: Cloudy, warm with a few sunny spells and highs of 21 degrees across London, staying dry with light winds. That's the latest. I'm Louise Easton.
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8: We're back tomorrow morning and Tiny Temper joins us on the show. We're so excited to see him at Hits Radio Live. Yeah!
1: Tommy G, take a bow, my man. What a show. He'll be back tomorrow with you from 10 a.m. But you're with Marv now. Throwback Thursday, kicking off with Rihanna.
13: Throwback Thursday. Counter it up. London's

Number one from Shakira and Burna Boy. That is Die Die. Now you know what I'm going to say. This is the best day of the week. Your Throwback Thursday is on. I absolutely loved Tom's show driving in today. I fully enjoyed Vanessa Carlton's 1,000 Miles and One Direction's What Makes You Beautiful. He absolutely smashed it. So my job is to continue with a few extra throwbacks this afternoon. And I'm going to kick off with probably, definitely one of the most iconic pop throwbacks of all time. And it deserves the full intro because it's that good. It's Britney Spears, Baby One More Time. It's Hits Radio. Let's go.

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0: Yes, a huge day tomorrow. £750,000 could be in your account by about 6 p.m. Last week's winner, Joe, didn't believe us when he received the phone call.
2: This business happened to me. I thought it was my mate at work winding me up, and I texted him and I went, like, are you winding me up? He went, what are you talking about?
0: There's no prank calls around here, just cold, hard cash. 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That is when our very own Gemma Atkinson could be calling you. If she does, just pick up your phone and that's it. £750,000 will be all yours. 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Good luck. Right, coming up, a huge pop star has apologized for an era in their life. I want to ask you the same question. And don't worry, I've got one as well.
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4: News from Greggs. As shops brace themselves for the festive bake's return next week, we can confirm it still contains no turkey. It does, however, now contain more chicken, pork in the sage and onion stuffing, ham hock, cranberries, and pastry that flakes all down your top. And that's the headlines.

0: Man I Need on Hits Radio. Thursday afternoon, you're with Mark. And I just mentioned this. So, Justin Timberlake has apologised for his beatboxing era. Do you remember this?
1: You see, they call me late. Timberlake.
0: Oh, it's so bad. Do you remember that? What a brilliant clip. All right, let me go next. I think I have to apologise for the ridiculous deep V T-shirts that I would wear in the very early days of JLS. I mean, the peak of the V would sometimes be almost down to, like, my belly button. It was ridiculous. I just didn't need to wear a T-shirt at all. That's mine. Have you got an era in your life that you need to apologise for? I'd love to know. 0333 20 20 800. Whilst we get on Zara Larsson, this is Lush Life. Throwback Thursday.

0: How good is this sounding today? Proper weekend anthem from Hugel, Moving to the Sun on Hits Radio. Just had a great text from Jake saying, Marv, I need to apologise for my goth era. I've just found some old black hair dye in the cupboard. I'm a natural ginger. It was not a good look. Love that, Jake. I'm taking your apologies today after Justin Timberlake has finally apologised for his beatboxing era. I want to hear some more of yours next, but right now I've got some entertainment news. I heard Tommy G mentioned this earlier, that Tate McRae is releasing new music tonight. I've done some digging and we've got a little teaser. And that's all we've got. It drops at 1 a.m. tonight, so no doubt we can give you a little bit more tomorrow. Right, massive number one on the way from Clean Bandit, Sean Porn and Marie. Rockabye for your Throwback Thursday.
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ain't a masterpiece. 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I take one look at you, you're taking me out.

0: Alex Warren and Ordinary on Hits Radio for your Throwback Thursday, where we're taking apologies today after Justin Timberlake apologised for his beatbox era that wasn't very good, let's be honest. Jan's messaged me, said, Marv, I need to apologise for my Bay City roller days. All of that tartan. We need to see evidence, Jan. Send a picture into us. Also, Amy's on the line. Amy, what do you need to apologise for?
1: I'm really sorry, but in my secondary school times, I would get a bit of hair at the front of my head,
0: right?
1: Twist it and push it forward to make what was called a quiff.
0: Oh, yes!
1: And just lather the hairspray all over it. And just there I was going to school, and I'm really sorry, I will never do it again.
0: Hey, brilliant. Have you still got pictures of it, Amy?
1: I will do somewhere in the archives.
0: Oh, absolutely sure brilliant. Have you got any of the hairspray left? That's the big question.
1: I still buy hairspray, but not for a quiff, I can promise you.
0: Absolutely brilliant, Amy. How's your day going today? All good?
1: Yes, all good. I've just finished work, so I'm just going to pick my little boy up and then school runs as normal.
0: Fantastic. Well, listen, thank you so much for your message, Amy. Thanks for listening to Hits Radio. Have a great day.
1: You too. Thanks. Bye.
0: Take care. Right, big throwback now from Clean Bandit, Sean Paul and Anne-Marie. This is Rockabye.

0: So we're doing your last few apologies. Here's a good one from Jordan. It says, Marv, I want to apologise for dyeing my beard black and looking like Robbie Rotten. I remember that guy. Last one, Ellie says, I apologise because some of my girls at the big gig on Saturday at Wembley didn't know who JLS were. Ellie, it's absolutely fine. Do you know what's funny, right? So we did this gig on Saturday for loads of girl guides at Wembley Arena. And I could feel, obviously, the crowd was so young that a lot of those kids didn't know who we were. And it wasn't until we sang Everybody in Love that their eyes lit up. And I was like, oh, it's those guys. Yeah, those old men. What a way to be humbled, eh? All right, staying in the theme of Justin Timberlake, I've got a tune coming up that he's singing on that he got absolutely no credit for.
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22: The top stories this hour. Former DUP leader Jeffrey Donaldson has been sentenced to 15 years in prison for historical child sex abuse. He's guilty of 18 counts, including rape against two women across two decades. The judge told the 63-year-old he's doubled down on his denial since his conviction. Detective Chief Inspector Leah Crothers has spoken outside Newry Crown Court.
23: Jeffrey manipulated both young victims and exploited the trust they had in him. Both brave women have suffered immeasurably as they come to terms with what has happened to them as children. He robbed them both of their childhood and innocence.
22: In other news this afternoon, a woman has told a court Russell Brand made her feel dirty and afraid she might be pregnant after an attack in 1999. She says she thought the comedian was gay when she agreed to go to his hotel room in Bournemouth. The 51-year-old, who's appearing at Southwark Crown Court, denies the charges. An inquest has heard a man who entered a zoo tiger enclosure died from multiple traumatic injuries. William Chapman, who was mauled to death at Yorkshire Wildlife Park at the weekend, had a history of schizophrenia. Londoners are being encouraged to tell the Metropolitan Police how they think they can improve their work across the capital. The force has launched a public consultation looking at how best to tackle hate crime, support victims and improve trust. Met Commissioner Samart Rowley says he wants to build a service that is more trusted, more representative, more effective at keeping the capital safe. And Prince Harry and Meghan have been carrying out their first joint engagement since their return to the UK. They've been meeting young people in Nottingham, with Meghan telling one woman it's great to be back. They stepped back from royal duties in 2020. These people met them.
24: Anything for her and Meghan. I've travelled two hours.
25: Meghan, I'm a Meghan fan girl, obsessed with her. Like, Harry's nice, but I'm here for Meghan.
26: It was a pleasure. It was a dream that comes to reality. I was so much excited to see them.
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22: Cloudy, warm with a few sunny spells and highs of 21 degrees across London. Stay dry with light winds. That's the latest. I'm Louise Easton.
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28: 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We're so excited to see him at Hits Radio Live. Yeah.
1: 2 o'clock on your Thursday afternoon. I've got the king of throwbacks coming up, Will Smith, after the Black Eyed Peas and Justin Timberlake.

0: Sienna Spyro and Great Expectation on Hits Radio for your Thursday afternoon. It's Marvin Humes with you until 4 o'clock. And I want to say on this Throwback Thursday that I'd like to bring back PowerPoint presentations. This is because Harper Beckham went old school when she asked her mum for help with her beauty brand. She basically made a PowerPoint to convince Victoria to let her do it. See, kids, just like us back in the day.
1: Two PowerPoint presentations. One, she wanted a beauty brand.
2: Okay.
1: And these are the reasons why. Number two, she wanted a perm. She wanted to perm.
2: Like old school girl.
1: Yeah. Yeah, I said, listen, wait till you're older for the beauty brand. We'll talk about that.
2: Yeah.
1: But no to the pump.
0: See, not one, but two PowerPoints to get what she wanted. Harper Beckham is a hustler. I love it. Right, let's take you back to Will Smith now. This is Getting Jiggy With It on Hits Radio.

0: and find out if Taylor Swift can make it 3 weeks at the top spot with Sam Thompson this Sunday from 4 p.m.
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0: Just imagine, right, what you could be doing this weekend with an extra £750,000 sitting in your bank account. 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Right, we are going to be going straight to the West Coast next with a hip-hop anthem from Dr. Dre and Snoop Dogg.
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7: News from Greggs. As shops brace themselves for the festive bake's return next week, we can confirm it still contains no turkey. It does, however, now contain more chicken, pork in the sage and onion stuffing, ham hock, cranberries, and pastry that flakes all down your top. And that's the headline.

0: So Zara Larsson's just dropped the brand new music video for Blue Moon, which is the follow-up to this tune. She loves, like, hidden messages in her imagery and videos, doesn't she? I'm sure she's hidden, like, a load of Easter eggs in there. I just know it. Right, Lewis Capaldi now, and I'm going to be talking about the celebrity traitors after this. Is someone you loved on Hits Radio.
1: I'm going under, and this time I feel there's no one to save me. 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

0: There they are, the legends, Hits Radio Live's very own Sugar Babes with Ghost on Hits Radio. You with Marv? Right, question for you. What are we watching this week? I mean, you must be living under a rock if you're not into the Celebrity Traitors. Everyone's talking about it. I'm just here for all of the drama. It is so good. And if you're like me and you can't get enough of it, don't miss all the extra chat on the Celebrity Traitors Uncloaked. It's the companion show where Ed Gamble and guests have a much needed debrief after every episode, and the latest banished or murdered players get to have their say too. If you like to analyse every little thing that happens in the main show and chat with your mates because you're all waiting for someone to slip up, then Uncloaked is perfect for this. The Celebrity Traitors is back on tonight with Uncloaked straight after for all that extra gossip. A perfect night of telly. You can stream the Celebrity Traitors Uncloaked and all the latest trending shows on BBC iPlayer. And coming up, I've got a throwback that is going to sound huge from Avril Lavigne, taking us back to 2002 next.
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0: songs of the year. In my opinion, anyway. That's just my On Hits Radio. Right, I've just read the funniest thing about Google Street View. Have you ever gone on your street and wandered around on Google Maps? You know how everyone's faces are like blurred out? Well, Google have taken it up a notch to protect our privacy. Street View is now protecting dogs' privacy by blurring their faces out as well. So it's nice to know that my little cockapoo Ginger has her identity protected and isn't getting pat on the streets as well. Absolutely brilliant. Right, time now for Mr. Worldwide. Pitbull teaming up with Neo. 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
1: Me not working hard. Yeah, right. Picture that with a Kodak. Or better yet, go to Times.

0: Cat Psy with Animal is Hits Radio Thursday afternoon. And I've got one of the greatest ever boy band songs coming up for your Throwback Thursday from the Backstreet Boys.
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15: News from Greggs. As shops brace themselves for the festive bake's return next week, we can confirm it still contains no turkey. It does, however, now contain more chicken, pork in the sage and onion stuffing, ham hock, cranberries, and pastry that flakes all down your top. And that's the head.

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2: The top stories this hour. A school leaders' union is warning of enormous damage to children's education in England. The funding shortfalls continue. The National Association of Head Teachers claims more than a third of its members say redundancies or restructures are being considered at their schools. It's blaming falling pupil numbers and rising costs. Daniel Huntingford is a head teacher in East London.
3: Schools are not immune from things like the cost of living crisis as well. We have to pay our bills just like any household would. And that is the thing which is really worrying leaders. It is the thought of making their budgets balance.
2: The government says it's working with schools to help maximise value from their budgets. In other news this afternoon, a judge says former DUP leader Geoffrey Donaldson has shown no regret, apology or shame after sentencing him to 15 years in jail for historical child sex offences. He's been found guilty of 18 counts, including rape against two women across two decades. An inquest has heard a man who was attacked by a tiger after climbing two fences to enter its enclosure died of multiple traumatic injuries. The family of William Chapman have raised concerns about his contact with mental health services leading up to his death. It's claimed three in four new jobs created in Britain over the past decade were in cities. Centre for Cities says urban areas added 1.9 million jobs between 2014 and 2024. London accounted for almost two-thirds of new higher paid jobs. The think tank says the upcoming budget must give metro mayors more powers to generate growth. The Duke and Duchess of Sussex have been cheered at their first joint engagement since returning to the UK. The couple were in Nottingham, where Meghan was heard telling one woman in the crowd that it was great to be back. And Friends is coming back to Channel 4. It last broadcast the hit US show back in 2011. It's going to be available to watch and stream for free from next year.
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2: Cloudy, warm with a few sunny spells and highs of 21 degrees across London, staying dry with light winds. That's the latest. I'm Louise Easton.
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4: 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We're so excited to see him at Hits Radio Live. Yeah!
5: So these next boys are rumoured to be coming to the UK very soon with their amazing show. If it's true, I'll be front row. It's Backstreet Boys, and I want it that way.
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0: Boys in Texas on Hits Radio for your Thursday afternoon. You're with Marvin Humes. I've just seen this online. Apparently, couples that have the same music taste is apparently the sign of a stronger relationship. Sharing the orcs is a big green flag, according to experts. Of course, I can only compare this to my wife and I's relationship. And we actually do have very similar taste in music, proven by the fact that she absolutely loves JLS. She can't get enough of it. She loves Beat Again.
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0: Right, the facts are that £750,000 could land in your bank account tomorrow. Last week's winner, Joe, didn't believe us when he got his call on Friday.
2: This doesn't happen to me. I thought it was my mate at work winding me up, and I texted him and I went, like, are you winding me up? He went, what are you talking about?
0: Nah, there's no prank calls around here, Joe. Just cold, hard cash. You need to get your place in the draw today for your chance to win £750,000. All you need to do is text the word win to 63103. 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Then just answer our call to win £750,000. 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Text the word win to 63103. Good luck. Some big throwbacks incoming from Adele and Natasha Bedingfield. These words is on the way next.
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Calvin Harris and confirmed Hits Radio Live artist Clementine Douglas. That is Blessings. You're with Marv. And we were talking earlier on about couples sharing the aux cable for Thursday date day, of course. A new study has come out that says if you have similar music taste, your relationship could be stronger. And I've had some messages come in about this. Sonia says, my partner and I have literally the opposite music taste. And are we doomed? I'm a hardcore Swiftie, but my husband is weirdly obsessed with 80s rock. I think the answer to this, Sonia, is that fingers crossed Taylor Swift makes a 80s rock album. Then you can finally convince him. You can convert him after that, right? And Claire says, I knew I picked a keeper. I don't even use my own music. I just log into my partner's account because he has much better music taste than me. I feel you, Claire. My whole family are on my Spotify account. So when the Spotify Wrapped at the end of the year comes around, it's an absolute disaster for me. My top five is just full of Disney songs and TikTok trending songs. I definitely don't post what my top five is at the end of the year. I think that an artist that we can all probably agree on, no matter what your music taste is, that is great, is this next lady. It's Adele, Someone Like You on Hits Radio.

0: going from Adele into Adela. Look at us. Throwback Thursday on Hits Radio. And for our showbiz news right now, I want to bring you, only makes sense, a bit of throwback nostalgia. Now, we haven't had a Narnia film in like forever, but we finally have a first look at Greta Gerwig's The Magician's Nephew. It looks so good, bringing back all the magic of The Lion, the Witch and the Wardrobe. I mean, take a listen to this.
1: 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Uncle Andrew?
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0: 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No, I'm here for it. A bit of Lion, the Witch and the Wardrobe throwback news. Come on. Right, Eminem on the way, who's known for his, like, angry songs. But no, I've got a motivational banger on the way next.
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Stevie Rexha and the legend Faithless, New Religion on Hits Radio. So Gemma and Mike are on the way in 10 minutes. And for Throwback Thursday, they are exposing your tiny traitors. Gemma's son has made up a huge lie about Gorka and has been telling everyone. Can't wait for that. And also on Story of My Life, they're going to be speaking to the man who had an emotional reunion with his foster family this week. That's all coming up in 10 minutes. But for now, let's do Taylor Swift. We are never, ever getting back together. It's Hits Radio.

0: Ariana Grande and Hate That I Made You Love Me on Hits Radio. Wrapping up today's show, I've loved it. Thanks for being with me since 1 o'clock. And Gemma and Mike are on the way next. They're going to be kicking off with a huge throwback from Rihanna. Have a great evening. I'll see you tomorrow. Hits
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18: The top stories this hour. Russell Brand's trial has heard the comedian told a woman it's just fun during an attack in her hotel room. The alleged victim says she believed he was gay and not a threat when she invited him back in Bournemouth in 1999. He denies all the charges against him. Reporter Katie Spence has been listening to the evidence at Southwark Crown Court.
19: She recalled crying afterwards, but she said she chose to suppress it because she thought nobody would believe her, and she felt stupid for having let him into her hotel room.
18: A UK first cancer testing lab hopes to change how the illness is diagnosed across the NHS. The Royal Marsden Centre for Cancer Genomics is rolling out a new information system which is going to create a more personalised approach to treatment. Dr. Angela George, a clinical director at the London Hospital, hopes other labs will follow suit.
20: For many patients, this kind of level of information and testing isn't yet standard. So what we're really trying to do is take what is currently available for a small number of people and try and find other ways in which we can treat cancers for as many people as possible.
18: A man who died after entering the tiger enclosure at Yorkshire Wildlife Park had previously been diagnosed with schizophrenia. An initial inquest found 24-year-old William Chapman died from multiple traumatic injuries near Doncaster on Saturday. A much-loved Leicester Square Cinema's future has been secured after months of uncertainty over its lease. The Prince Charles Cinema has signed a new 25-year deal with no break clause after a long-running dispute with its landlord. Bosses say more than 168,000 people signed a petition backing the venue. Companies digging up roads in a part of East London will soon be charged for keeping them closed at rush hour. It's part of a new plan to cut congestion, with firms facing fees up to £2,500 a day. Around 100 roads will be affected in Havering, including stretches of Main Road, North Street and Hornchurch's High Street. And Oscar-winning actress Hilary Swank is pregnant with her third child. The 52-year-old has posted on Instagram saying she's due in December.
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18: Cloudy, warm with a few sunny spells and highs of 21 degrees across London, staying dry with light winds. That's the latest. I'm Louise Easton.
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23: We're back tomorrow morning and Tiny Temper joins us on the show. We're so excited to see him at Hits Radio Live. Yeah.
0: It is just after 4 o'clock. It's Gemma Atkinson and Mike Tulin. It's our little bit now. Happy Throwback Thursday. Jess Glynn in a second. First up, this is...

0: What a tune. Alex Warren's Fever Dream. Before that, Jess Glynn and Rihanna from way back when, 2008, and Take a Bow. What a gorgeous song. It's Gemma Atkinson and Mike Toomey. Thanks to Marv. Happy Throwback Thursday, everybody. But Thursday now is no longer just about the throwbacks. It's also Traitor's Day.
1: I'd like to report a little traitor, a tiny traitor.
0: You know of a tiny traitor?
1: A tiny traitor.
0: Go ahead.
1: My little boy, my little pride and joy, Tio. He told me yesterday, I said, how's your day been? Have you had a nice day, preschool? When I got home from work, he went, yeah, but I did fall. And I said, what do you mean you fell? Because I thought the teachers didn't say anything, and normally they would.
0: Yes.
1: And he said, I fell last night in the garden.
0: Yes.
1: And I went, what?
0: He fell in the garden?
1: He said, I fell in the garden. He said, but Papa was in bed. He said, so he didn't help me. And I was like, what the heck?
0: Gorka didn't help him and he'd fallen over.
1: Yeah. So I said, when did this happen? I said, you know, take me back. He said, I was playing outside in the dark. I fell on the steps. Papa didn't help me. He was in bed. To which I then asked Gork and he said, what? Gemma, you know that's not true, right? You know that's not true. And then I looked at Tiago and I said, are you telling porkies? And he went, started laughing.
0: Oh, no.
1: Yeah.
0: What a deceitful child.
1: I said to him, your nose is growing. I said, you don't tell porcupines. I said, and I told him the story of the boy who cried wolf.
0: Yeah.
1: So then he had nightmares last night. But I thought, that's good. What that's your comeuppance.
0: Yeah, isn't it?
1: Do you know what I mean?
0: That's karma, isn't it?
1: Serves you right. But yeah, I thought, you little tiny traitor.
0: Oh.
1: Making what? Up that Gorka had been laying in bed and he'd left him crying outside on the garden.
0: Did you believe him?
1: Well, knowing Gorka a little, because I went through, I thought to myself, we're Madrid playing.
0: Yeah.
1: I thought if it was Real Madrid playing,
0: it could easily have happened.
1: So I gave him a look, but he was like, Gemma, come on, please.
0: Well, all right, you've just coined the phrase, tiny traitors.
1: Yeah.
0: Let's do that as our phone thing today. The little people that you brought into this world, you loved and, well, you clothed, and they've now sold you down the river for a packet of Haribo. 0333 20 2800, when has your kid been really deceitful? Have you ever looked into the kid's little beautiful eyes and realise they're lying through their tiny teeth? 0333 20 2800, please. The time that your kids... Oh, you were going for it already, aren't you? We're doing the dancing.
1: We're nearly at the weekend.
0: We nearly are. This is Gala, Free From Desire, and let's have your tiny traitor story. When has your kid told you a massive whopper?

0: Die, die. Well, if I said it like that, sounds really sinister, doesn't it? Die, die. I mean, I didn't mean that. It means let's go, obviously, didn't it? Shakira, Burna Boy on Hits Radio with Gemma Atkinson and Mike Toonan. It's 18 minutes past four.
1: We're talking today, tiny traitors. We want to know, when has your child, your niece, your nephew, your little neighbour's friend, when have they betrayed you? My little boy told me he'd fallen down the stairs while his dad was in bed and his dad left him on the floor. Obviously, he didn't. It wasn't true. He was a tiny traitor. 0333 20 20 800. Tom has been on. He said, 5 years ago, my son banged his head on his bunk bed playing with his brother. He told nursery, my dad banged my head on the bunk bed. He said, I wasn't even in the country. I was away on a work trip to Dublin. He said, however, nursery called me up.
0: Oh God. No. Well, that's an awful one. Katie in Torbay, oh, I love Devon, says, my five-year-old told his teacher he hadn't had breakfast, he said, because mummy was too hungover to get up.
1: Oh.
0: And then she puts, with many exclamation marks, I had a migraine!
2: It's radio.
1: 750,000 pounds could be in your bank account tomorrow. This is real. Last week's winner, Joe, didn't believe us when he got the call.
3: This business happened to me. I thought it was my mate at work winding me up, and I pitched him. I went, like, are you winding me up? He went, what are you talking about?
1: He had no clue until he saw it in his bank account, which was an hour later, by the way. He didn't believe it. However, he now has the cash, and it could be your turn, but you are playing for £750,000.
0: Yeah, so grab your phone, do it now, because you haven't got long. 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
4: News from Greggs. As shops brace themselves for the festive bake's return next week, we can confirm it still contains no turkey. It does, however, now contain more chicken, pork in the sage and onion stuffing, ham hock, cranberries, and pastry that flakes all down your top. And that's the headline.

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1: A van has broken down at Redbridge roundabout. That means there are delays on the approach, not just on Eastern Avenue coming out of London, which of course is very busy at this time of day anyway. Late into Wanstead, it's queuing, but also coming up North Circular. It's really busy coming up from Ilford. It's backing up to the M11. Redbridge roundabout's only partially blocked by that broken down van, but it's very busy. Also busy if you're heading onto Acton Lane and Halsden, queuing with a broken down van there, causing delays, partially blocked. And Claremont Road and Cricklewood is closed by a collision, causing queues.
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0: Olivia Dean on Hits Radio. It's Gemma Atkinson and Mike Toulon. We're giving away £750,000 tomorrow on our show. We'll get you in the draw shortly. Right now, we're talking tiny traitors.
1: Yeah, when did your child tell an outrageous lie? Maybe they blamed you for something they'd done. Maybe they invented an elaborate story to get out of trouble. Maybe they betrayed an entire family secret to the entire school.
0: We would love to know about it. 0333 20 2800. Joe's on. Joe, what's your tiny traitor story?
2: So I'm a teacher. I work in a school, and unfortunately my two devils also attend said school. We were on our way to school one morning and I'd had a bit of a nicky tummy that morning. I was on the phone to my partner, their dad, and I was just saying, you know, oh, I've had a bit of a nicky tummy this morning, maybe it's something we've eaten last night, not thinking much of it. Gets to school and my terror of a son decided to go and tell all the teachers that mummy had had four poos in the morning. And they were, I know, all my colleagues knew that I had a nicky tummy.
1: Joe, thank you. Kirsty, tell us about the time your kid's been a tiny traitor.
3: Hi, my son, he's 16 now, but when he was about 7, he'd had an assembly at school on Childline and Keeping Safe. And the following morning, I caught him on the phone reporting me to Childline for not giving him cheese balls for breakfast.

0: No. As if you took that initiative. I'm going to ring them.
1: I'm going to ring Esther.
2: Yeah.
1: Thanks, Kirsty. Right, come on. Name them, shame them, those tiny traitors. 0333 20 20 800. Call Hits now.

0: Stella Lefty on Hits Radio. Before that, LMFAO, which Gemma Atkinson and Mike Toulon.
1: Yeah, we're talking about tiny traitors today. Basically, Tiago lied to Gemma and said that Gorka had left him lying in the garden after falling over. It wasn't true. It wasn't true. Have you ever been completely stitched up by your own child? Let's go to the phones.
0: Yeah, thank you for getting in touch. Tina, tell us about your tiny traitor.
2: So, I got called into school when my son was in primary school, and the teacher asked me if I'd locked him in the boot of the car for 2 hours. What had actually happened was we had a hatchback, and if his dad was washing the car, he liked to get in it and watch all the soap suds.
0: Oh, gosh, and he transferred that into being locked in for two hours.
2: Yeah, so I got called into school questioned about it.
1: Awkward, that, isn't it? And did you know the story about the car wash at the time? Could you defend yourself, or did that come later?
2: Yeah, but I was just really confused at the start. I'm thinking, when have I locked him in the car? Am I a bad parent? Have I forgotten I've done that or something?
0: I mean, it's brilliant that schools check these things, isn't it? But like you say, if you've genuinely not done anything, you do think to yourself, oh my gosh, where have they got that from?
1: Do you know, isn't it terrifying, actually?
2: Mum brain.
1: You think about it, that the amount of power these little kids actually have.
0: Yeah.
1: I mean, they could get you sent down.
2: Yeah. Oh God, yeah. Yeah, it was a lot, but we saw the funny side.
1: Well, you've got no choice, Tina. Sue's up next. Sue, tell us what your daughter did. Why was she a tiny traitor?
3: Well, my story is that she went into school. She was probably about 4 or 5. And she went into school to talk up, and the teacher asked them, well, what did you do last night? And my daughter promptly told them that she had stayed up and slept in mummy's bed watching adult movies.
0: Oh, Sue, where's she got that from?
3: Well, what she meant was, because obviously I had to go into the school and explain myself.
1: Yes, of course.
3: But what they'd actually done is, when she had said she'd watched adult movies, what we had watched was something like Mary Poppins with real people in and not cartoons.
1: That's not really an adult movie, is it?
0: Not your adult movie.
1: Not the kind that I like. No. I mean, right, move on.
0: A lot coming before 5. We've got the story of my life, after 5, and we're getting the draw to win 750,000.
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18: The Brecon van has been moved from Redbridge roundabout, but the queues remain on the A12 eastbound as usual, late into Wanstead, over half an hour to get through that. And North Circular coming up away from the M11, that's definitely busier than usual still, approaching Redbridge roundabout. It's just residual delays now. Deptford, Blackheath Road, long delays because of roadworks, temporary lights specifically, Acton Lane and Halsden, still partially blocked by a Brecon van, queues each way. Claremont Road through Cricklewood is closed by a collision, causing queues in each direction approaching that closure.
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0: My husband is coming. I love that's her nan, isn't it?
1: Is it?
0: Yeah, it is, yeah. That's Ray on Hits Radio with Gemma and Mike. Story of My Life is on the way after five. And we've got... someone today, by the way, has got a very, very heartwarming story to tell us. We've got our person for today. But listen, next week, we're going to do something very, very different for Halloween because we are officially entering spooky season.
1: Oh, that's so new.
0: Yeah. Well, this is it. We're doing a themed week like they do on Strictly. So we thought from next week, we're going to do a Halloween Story of My Life special leading up to the big day, October 31st.
1: So we want unbelievable stories involving ghosts. Maybe you've seen a UFO. Maybe you got scared out your brain for something that turned out to be nothing. It was quite funny. Something that no one can explain. You just got freaked out ever since. We want spooky stories of your life. So call us with the scary story. The lines are now open. It's 0333 202 800. Maybe you were at a funeral and something happened that no one can explain.
0: Are you all right?
1: No, I'm just going with the music.
0: Oh, I see. Sorry, yeah.
1: 0333 202 800 for Story of My Life. This is Tiny Temper. He's joining Fleur and James after half eight tomorrow. Check that out.
0: Tiny Temper's at Hits tomorrow.
1: 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Is it Hits Breakfast tomorrow?
0: Oh, wow, that's cool. I didn't know that.
2: But the girls like, said I was a man. All I ever needed was a plan. Tell JK that I'm still rolling, yeah. Tell Russell I'm around my girl, yeah. Bust that gang. Ain't nobody messing with a gang. Might take a fly out for the weekend, yeah. And go can, cause I can. Go low, go

0: 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Meanwhile, keep those phone calls coming for those spooky Halloween stories. If you've seen a UFO or a ghost or had an amazing coincidence or contacted the dead, we'd love to hear from you. 0333 20 20 800.
1: On the way, as well as Story of My Life, we've got throwbacks from Coolio. We're going back to 1995. We're playing Tate. That's a brand new song, guys.
0: Wow.
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8: the top stories this hour. A man's been found guilty of killing a 39-year-old woman in West London after she found out he'd lied to her and rejected him. Deepak Sandhu, whose student visa had been revoked, had claimed that Xiao Qingke was alive when he left her bedsit in Earl's Court in December. But a jury took 2 hours to convict the 24-year-old. He's going to be sentenced for murder tomorrow. A man accused of murdering a 67-year-old man in a fight outside a fish and chip shop in North London will face trial next summer. Richard Payne suffered serious injuries in the assault in Hornsey on October the 5th and died in hospital. 22-year-old Chris Bond Gasper appeared at the Old Bailey and has been remanded into custody. A school leaders' union is warning of enormous damage to children's education in England if funding shortfalls continue. The National Association of Head Teachers claims more than a third of its members say redundancies or restructures are being considered at their schools. It's blaming falling pupil numbers and rising costs. Daniel Huntingford's a head teacher in East London.
14: Schools are not immune from things like the cost of living crisis as well. We have to pay our bills just like any household would. And that is the thing which is really worrying leaders. It is the thought of making their budgets balance.
8: The government says it's working with schools to help them maximise value from their budgets. New NHS England guidance says trans patients should be placed on wards according to their birth sex rather than their gender identity. It says when it's not clinically appropriate, then alternative arrangements should be made. Gianni Infantino's apologised to the FIFA Council for his plan to sell stakes in the World Cup. Despite this, FA Chair Debbie Hewitt says he's not fit to be president after avoiding certain questions at the meeting in Zurich. Infantino was also quizzed over Florin Balogun's controversial suspended World Cup red card and the FIFA Peace Prize. And Friends is coming back to Channel 4. It last broadcast the hit US show back in 2011. It's going to be available to watch and stream for free from next year.
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8: Cloudy and wet overnight with lows of 10 degrees across London. Sunshine and showers expected tomorrow. That's the latest. I'm Louise Easton.
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22: 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We're so excited to see him at Hits Radio Live. Yeah!
1: Right now, it's Gemma Atkinson and Mike Toole, and it's just gone 5 o'clock. We've got the story of my life on the way after Coldplay, Tame Impala, and this from Coolio.
21: Throwback Thursday. Counter it up. London's.

0: on Hits Radio before that Coldplay, and back to 1995 for Coolio for Throwback Thursday. It's Gemma Atkinson and Mike Toole, and let's do a very different story of my life. The story of my
1: life. So we're getting loads of calls, by the way, for scary ones for Halloween week, which starts on Monday. Keep those coming. We've had lots of funny ones recently. We always get lots of weird ones because that's just our listeners. But this is like a kind of a nice, heartwarming story, and I love this. Every now and again, a story comes along that just reminds you the world is not such a bad place after all. I feel like I'm about to break into song, Gemma.
0: Really?
1: a song about springtime. Daniel, okay, share your story with the class. What's happened?
2: So basically, randomly, while me and my partner were driving doing Uber Eats deliveries in the valleys in Wales, I just kind of drove past an old tennis court, which used to be a swimming pool when I was about 9 years old. And it brought back some like old memories from when I was first taken into foster care. Okay. So I followed my memories to my old foster carers, knocked on the door. They still lived there. They invited us in for a cup of tea, took photos. And, yeah, it was just happened. And it's like healed some sort of like life experience for me. And just, it felt amazing.
1: Oh, that's so lovely.
0: That's lovely. So when, they're still there.
1: When was the last time you saw your foster parents, Daniel?
2: About 22 years ago. I'm 31 now. So
0: wow.
2: A long time ago. It was the first ever people... That like when we got taken in the night time, we went there, and I was only there for about a week.
1: Oh, and you
2: I played by a river, and I just remembered the river and the swimming pool they took me to before my permanent foster placement.
0: Oh, I love that. It was just a short amount of time, but obviously so profound for you.
1: Yes,
2: were they still smelled the same? Everything.
0: Were they shocked to see you? Were they happy?
2: They remembered me and my two brothers by name. Invited me in with my partner, took photos. I posted on my Facebook, funny enough, last night, and
1: Oh, Daniel, can you send us on this same number 0333 20 2800? Can you send us a picture of you and your foster parents? We won't stick it on the Hits Radio socials.
0: We won't share it,
1: but we'd love to see that. That'd be a really nice thing to see.
2: Yeah, absolutely, I could do that. The name's Pete and Ange.
0: Oh,
1: I like them already.
0: I do.
1: And do they still foster kids these days, Daniel?
2: They do indeed. Yeah, he's retired. The Andrew and Pete, they're both retired, but he's still foster care. So
0: I think it's marvelous people who do that. I do genuinely. Too. Yeah.
2: It was so unreal. I still smell the same smell I smelled 22 years ago.
1: Yeah, it's funny, isn't it? We never forget smells, do we?
0: No.
1: Well, you don't, Gemma, after I didn't shower for 4 days.
0: Oh, that's a lovely story, Daniel. Do you know, I'm glad we've had a story of my life that's quite emotional like that.
1: It is lovely.
0: Very heartfelt, and I'm glad...
1: Daniel, it's been lovely chatting to you, and what a lovely story.
2: I'll send you a picture over now of me with Andrew and Pete last night.
1: Yeah.
0: Oh, lovely.
1: Love that. Okay. Daniel,
0: thank you.
1: Thanks,
0: Daniel.
1: Good luck to you, buddy.
2: No problem.
0: Oh, it just shows you, doesn't it? Like, the power. When you've got two parents who care for you, or one parent who cares for you, you're very, very lucky. When you've not, and you've got other people like that who step in...
1: Yes.
0: It changes your life. It genuinely changes lives.
1: Yes, yes.
0: I love that. 0333 20 2800, if you've got a story for Story of My Life. It's Gemma and Mike.
1: I was going to say, I thought you were going to go into Mrs. Doubtfire then.
3: Do you know what, dear? Some people have two parents, and they're very lucky, and other people don't have any parents at all.
1: Do you not remember that in Mrs. Doubtfire? Anyway, sorry, carry on.
0: We're going to play you the brand new track from Take That. Very, very excited about that. First, though, this is for Throwback Thursday from 2007, The Sugar Babes.

0: good, isn't it? That's Take That on Hits Radio with their brand new track, Higher. And we can see them playing Hits Radio Live in Manchester next month.
1: Yes, I know. You're more excited about that than anyone else, aren't you?
0: Yeah, the night before that, on Friday the 20th, we're in Birmingham. We're going to be joined by Jason Derulo, The Script, John Newman, Tiny Temper, December 10, Clementine Douglas, and The Sugar Babes.
1: The Take That boys, by the way. You know that's Howard on lead vocals on that.
0: Yeah, you can tell, can you?
1: It's very disco-y, isn't it?
0: It reminds me of a roller disco music video.
1: Roller disco?
0: Yes.
1: Yeah. Love that, with a bit of Cliff Richard. they've got an album out, November the 20th. That's the second track from it. The first one was called Dreamers, that's Higher, the follow-up. The album Dreamers, out November 20th, and you can see them do it live in Manchester at Hits Radio Live.
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1: So, Thursday tea time, and you're kind of making plans for the weekend already. 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Do a bit of manifestation. $750,000. You'd be on the next flight out of here, wouldn't you? It's a life-changing amount of cash, and it must be won tomorrow. Do you have your spot locked?
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0: On the way, we've got an overnight break for someone to win. 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
3: Traffic is busy on the A12 eastbound as usual, late into Wanstead, made worse earlier by a broken down vehicle on Redbridge. Roundabout that has been moved, but it's taken over half an hour to get through the queue still, and it's still very busy on North Circular because of that broken down vehicle earlier too. There are some roadworks in addition to that. It's queuing from the M11 up North Circular towards Redbridge roundabout. It's also busy Blackheath Road because of roadworks through Deptford, the A2, long delays on both sides. Usual queues on the A13 eastbound, Prince Regent Lane to Lodge Avenue flyover on that east side of London.
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0: 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I try.
1: You do try.
0: I know. It doesn't pan out.
1: It doesn't matter.
0: All right. Thanks, Jen.
1: Thanks
0: for the pep talk.
1: Yeah.
0: Lewis Capaldi, Stay Love. Before that, Maroon 5 from 2018 with Cardi B. You're on Gemma and Mike on Hits Radio, the show giving away £750,000 tomorrow. 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
0: Do you remember this song?
1: I do. It's from
0: great song.
1: 2004. It was the theme tune, I think, for the show, The Hills. Was it MTV?
0: I think it was.
1: Natasha Bedingfield.

0: Then Emil Angel and Ultranate on Hits Radio. It's Gemma Atkinson and Mike Tulin and pronounced it all wrong.
1: Brilliant delivery there, Nathan.
0: Before that, we played you Natasha Bedingfield for Throwback Thursday. We're here until 7.
1: It's 5:39. Listen, I need to tell you something that happened. I was walking through the city centre last night, right, in my gym gear, just minding my own business. And suddenly I heard this music, like really loud kind of pumping music, right? And then I saw about 40 people running towards me, one of them carrying a speaker. And it was one of those run clubs.
0: Oh.
1: And that was my reaction. I don't know what it is.
0: Midweek run club.
1: A midweek Wednesday night run club. And they're all running together. But I was walking in the same direction as them. So the first runner overtakes me, then another and another. Before I realise that, I'm completely engulfed.
0: Like a stampede.
1: It was like when Mufasa gets stampeded by the buffaloes in Lion King. It was like that. I was like, they were all around me running. But I was in my gym gear. And I thought, This is your sign. This is God telling me. And I picked the pace up a bit because I felt a bit guilty.
0: So did you start running with them?
1: I did a very quick walk.
0: You accidentally joined a run club?
1: I've accidentally joined run club. But the music was pumping.
0: Yeah.
1: And it was the Flo Rida song, low, low, low. And I like that song. So I just started giving it loads. And then I thought, I'm actually part of run club. But then I thought, what if they're not going the same way I'm going? What if they turn left? But like, what if they're going all the way to Stockport?
0: And you looked and they'd just all overtaken you. And you just stood there.
1: Well, no, they did after a while. Right, I did pick up the pace a bit, but I didn't run. They did all eventually pass me, apart from the guy at the back, who was obviously, you know, there to pick up the stragglers to make sure no one got lost. He turned around to me and he gave me a big encouraging smile. So he said, come on, mate. Come on, you can do it.
0: I don't want to.
1: I don't want to. I'm just walking to my car.
0: On the way, we've got Taylor Swift for you. We're going back to 2013 with Katy Perry on Hits Radio.
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4: Busy on approaches to Redbridge roundabout, including the A12 eastbound, but also North Circular coming up that northbound side to the same junction. It's very busy back to Barking. It's congested back to Hackney Marshes. It's really causing delays. Some roadworks on the northbound side of North Circular, adding to the delays that are already there at Redbridge roundabout. There was a broken down vehicle earlier as well. Deptford, Blackheath Road, long delays on both sides because of the roadworks. Temporary lights specifically around the Edgerton Drive junction, really busy on both sides.
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1: You saved my heart from the fate of Ophelia.
2: We have to say a massive, massive congratulations to our Will Best. Aww. And his partner Toby. She's given birth. They've got a little boy. Welcome to the world, Sonny Best. Oh, he's put a picture on Instagram of his little baby boy.
0: See.
2: Look at that, Tools.
0: Oh.
2: I mean, he looks exhausted, bless him.
0: And, oh, he does.
2: But
0: looks exhausted. Looks knackered, doesn't he? Oh, congratulations to Will Best.
2: Congratulations, Will and Toby. Lovely news.
0: Yeah. So he's hosting Big Brother at the minute, isn't he?
2: Mm.
0: He's also dancing on Strictly, and now he's got a newborn.
2: Good luck.
0: Good luck is definitely the word. We're getting less sleep than a vampire who's got a job as a security guard. At an owl sanctuary. Yeah, I'm just working
2: just
0: it through.
2: Flop.

0: 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He's joining us at Hits Radio Live, and he was on the Hits Radio Breakfast this morning with Fleur and James. 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
1: Talking of Blunty, Celeb Traitors back on TV tonight with a face-to-face murder. The lowdown coming to the Paris Notice Board at 10 past six. Also on the way, tunes from Sia, Backstreet Boys, and brand new Sugar Babes.
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12: The top stories this hour. A man's been found guilty of murdering a woman in West London after she rejected him. Deepak Sandhu travelled to Earl's Court in December last year, where he attacked Xiaojing Kerr. The court heard the 24-year-old was a fantasist. He'd stolen money from his 39-year-old victim before trying to flee the country. He's going to be sentenced tomorrow. One of Russell Brand's alleged victims have told his trial he became monster-like when he attacked her in a hotel. The court heard he'd been camp-friendly and effeminate when they first met in Bournemouth in 1999. He denies all the charges against him. Reporter Katie Spencer says things were heated in court as the woman was questioned first by the defence and then prosecution barristers.
13: They asked her directly, "Did you say no?" To which she said, "I did." She explained, "I didn't repeatedly say no, no, no, no, but I did say no to him."
12: A UK first cancer testing lab hopes to change how the illness is diagnosed across the NHS. The Royal Marsden Centre for Cancer Genomics is rolling out a new information system which is going to create a more personalised approach to treatment. Dr. Angela George, a clinical director at the London Hospital, hopes other labs will follow suit.
14: For many patients, this kind of level of information and testing isn't yet standard. So what we're really trying to do is take what is currently available for a small number of people and try and find other ways in which we can treat cancers for as many people as possible.
12: Companies digging up roads in a part of East London will soon be charged for keeping them closed at rush hour. It's part of a new plan to cut congestion, with firms facing fees of up to £2,500 a day. Around 100 roads will be affected in Havering, including stretches of Main Road, North Street and Hornchurch's High Street. And Oscar-winning actress Hilary Swank is pregnant with her third child. The 52-year-old has posted on Instagram saying she's due in December. She already shares three-year-old twins with businessman Philip Schneider.
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12: Cloudy and wet overnight with lows of 10 degrees across London. Sunshine and showers expected tomorrow. That's the latest. I'm Louise Easton.
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15: This time tomorrow, someone will have £750,000 in their bank account. 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
17: Got a throwback from 1997 from Backstreet Boys to play in a few minutes, and in the Paris notice board, The Traitors is back tonight with a face-to-face murder. 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
2: They say the holy water's watered down, and this town's lost its faith. Our colors will fade eventually, so if our time is running out, day after day, we'll make the mundane our masterpiece. Oh my, my, oh my, my love, I take one look at you, you're taking me.

0: Alex Warren on Hits Radio. Before that, Backstreet Boys. It's Gemma Atkinson and Mike Toolan. We're here until 7 o'clock, giving away a lot of cash on the show tomorrow, so make sure you tune in. Right now, it's the Parish Notice Board. And trending today, you may have guessed it, The Traitors. It returns tonight, and there's a possible face-to-face murder.
1: There's been a murder.
0: Ross, Ramesh, Rob and Leanne Pinnock are potential victims of this murder. Leanne, though, won't be leaving because she has a secret shield. Plus, Julia's revealed that she thinks the Little Mix star went a long way in the competition. I love that she's got a secret shield. It is like the Avengers, isn't it?
1: It is, yeah. Talking of celeb traitors, you know, Joe Lycett. And I love the fact he's doing this. He's putting cash behind the bar at 30 pubs tomorrow. So you can get a pint. Because he does that show, what's it called? The Lycett Arms.
0: I've not seen it, but I've heard about
1: it.
0: Yeah,
1: it's on a Friday night on Channel 4. And it, do you know, it's quite good. He's got, like, his aunties there. And he's got loads of his mates there, and they're all in like, a bit like the TFI Friday thing. They're all in a pub setting, and it's a live show, which there's not enough of on the TV at the minute. So he's basically Joe Lycett. He's actually getting he's buying rounds for everyone across the UK. If you go to one of the bars he's put the cash behind, in Manchester, Bristol, Cardiff, Sheffield or London, you can get a free pint if you ask for it to be put on Joe's tab.
0: That's quite quirky,
1: isn't it?
0: That's quirky,
1: I like that. Finally, a celebrity who's using their fortunes for something good. And also, do you know, this is amazing, you're going to be surprised by this, Gem, what the biggest album of 2026 so far is? What do you reckon it is?
0: Biggest album?
1: The number one selling album.
0: Is it Harry Styles?
1: Harry Styles, Kiss All The Time, Disco Occasionally, no. That's actually number three. I would have thought it had been Ray.
0: Ray or Olivia Dean, maybe.
1: Or Olivia Dean's Art of Loving. No, that's at number two. The number one album of 2026 so far, and you are actually going to love this, based on streams, downloads, and physical sales, is The Essential Michael Jackson.
0: Really?
1: Yeah.
0: Oh, I do love that.
1: I know.
0: Oh,
1: it's incredible.
0: Wow.
1: Even death hasn't stopped Michael Jackson from releasing more music than Rihanna.
0: Oh,
1: I know, isn't that great?
0: I think I'm in that group. I have got a lot of Michael Jackson stuff.
1: Yeah.
0: And I play him nearly every day on the school run.
1: What's your favourite Jackson track?
0: Oh, Man in the Mirror Tools.
1: Oh, yeah. Should we play it now?
0: Yeah.
1: No, we can't. No, it's Ed Sheeran. Sorry. It's just Ed Sheeran. Oh.

0: brand new from Sugar Babes. That's a sentence I never thought I'd say. Sugar Babes are back for 2026 with Ghost, and this is Hits Radio. Imagine seeing them do this live next month with 15,000 other people absolutely bouncing. 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
1: There's another traitor story around.
0: Another traitor story.
1: And another one.
0: And another one.
1: There's reports now, and sorry if you're not a fan of the traitors, you're probably thinking, shut up. But if you are, you'll love this. There's reports that a row was erupted with one of its contestants, and this was after they were told they were refused, actually, contact with the family. So the rules are that you're not allowed to speak to family and friends in the breaks between filming. It's kind of very much like jury service. When you're filming, you're there. When you're not there, you're in the hotel, no contact. Mm. Producers and the other contestants were said to have been left a bit confused by this outburst of the strict rules, because it's made clear to all participants before they've signed the contract. So people are saying whoever it was, everyone else is shocked because they knew in advance.
0: I reckon it was Ross Kemp.
1: Why?
0: Well, because this would be him when they tell him to put down the phone. Are you ready? Here it comes.
2: 4 minutes! 4 minutes! Plus extra time! My God, why do you do this to me?
0: He's just absolute TV gold, isn't he? Never get tired of that. Right, coming up, Emma earlier outed her son Tiago as a tiny traitor. Now she's exposing him as
1: a... Who's Emma?
0: I said Gemma.
1: Emma? Who's that?
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9: News from Greggs. As shops brace themselves for the festive bake's return next week, we can confirm it still contains no turkey. It does, however, now contain more chicken, pork in the sage and onion stuffing, ham hock, cranberries, and pastry that flakes all down your top. And that's the headline.

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1: Coming out of London towards Redbridge, round about the A12 eastbound. It's really busy queuing back there. It's about half an hour to get through it, just a little bit more than that. And also up to Redbridge, round about on North Circular, heading away from the M11. Really busy, long delays because of roadworks. It's also congested on bits of the A13. The eastbound side of Newham Way through Beckton, that's partially blocked by a collision just before Beckton roundabout, causing congestion from Blackwall Tunnels. Also busy on the usual bit, Prince Regent Lane to Lodge Avenue flyover, with the usual queues on that east side of London.
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0: me.
1: Olivia Dean on Hits Radio and So Easy. You're on with Emma and Mike. Why did I call you Emma?
0: You're thinking of your ex-wife.
1: I am not thinking of my ex-wife.
0: Well, your ex-wife is called Emma.
1: Yeah. Earlier, Gemma outed her son Tiago as being a tiny traitor. And now you're going to expose him as being something else, Gem.
0: Well, no, we were talking about man-childs the other week, weren't we? Our, like, kids want to do adult things.
1: Oh, yeah, like toddlers who have lattes.
0: Yeah, and yesterday, so I have Wednesday mornings with him. I love it. He's not at preschool on a Wednesday. And I asked him what he wanted to do, and he genuinely said to me, can we go to the garden centre?
1: No, he didn't.
0: Genuinely. It's because it's got, like, Halloween decorations, I think.
1: Yeah.
0: But then when I told my mum, she said, oh, he likes going there with me, though, at any time. It doesn't have to be Halloween.
1: Really?
0: Yeah.
1: How old is he again?
0: Three.
1: A three-year-old who likes going to a garden centre.
0: He likes going to the garden centre, right. Having a little cake and a coffee. Obviously, he doesn't have the caffeine for anyone coming at me.

0: day.
1: He does have a good smoke, though, doesn't he?
0: Yeah, outside.
1: He likes a little Marlboro.
0: Yeah, well, he's got his potted plant waiting to put it in the boot.
1: Oh, he's a little man-child.
0: Yeah.
1: I love that. Do you remember this song, Marshmallow and Churches? Mm.

0: It's a radio Richie's in Texas. It's Gemma and Mike. We're here until 7. Then you've got Rob, Howard, and tomorrow we're back at 4 giving away £750,000.
1: Do you know what's coming back, Gem?
0: To what? Like, to life, to telly, to radio?
1: To telly.
0: To telly. What, yeah.
1: What not to wear. Do you remember Trini and Susanna?
0: Oh, yes.
1: Back in whenever that was, 2003 or whenever it was. So basically, two women would turn up at your house, they'd go through your wardrobe, and they'd tell you that you looked absolutely terrible. It was like a date night for me. And but that was entertainment. So two posh women, they're both quite posh, weren't they?
0: Trini was very posh, wasn't she?
1: And they'd just be there making a stranger cry in a changing room.
0: Who's bringing it back? Is it going to be on BBC?
1: Yeah, I think it's going to be on. Yeah, it was a BBC show on BBC One from 2001 to 2007, and it was all about the brutal fashion advice, wasn't it?
0: I don't think it will be as good this time, because they won't be able to use the words they used or use the language they used. They'll have to say, now, I don't want to say you look terrible. I just want to say that doesn't suit you as much as this one did.
1: Oh,
0: so
1: yes.
0: So let's not do this because you've got this colour hair, so let's change it to the... And then
1: they'd have to soften it down.
0: Yeah.
1: Whereas back in the day, they said, oh, darling, you look hideous. You look like a sofa that's been left outside a charity shop. And we love them for it.
0: That was the stuff we wanted. On the way, we've got Ella Henderson. We're going back to 2000 with Shackles, Mary Mary.
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12: The eastbound side in Newham Way is partially blocked by a collision approaching Beckton roundabouts. Long delays there with that incident. Congestion back to Blackwall Tunnels. A13 eastbound's also queuing. Prince Regent Lane through to Lodge Avenue flyover. It's over half an hour to get through all that delay. And Leytonstone Wanstead, the A12 eastbound, that's queuing. Redbridge roundabouts, there was a broken down vehicle there causing the delays. It's now just the usual traffic. Also North Circular approaching that point's queuing because of roadworks coming up past the M11 towards Redbridge roundabout.
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0: Zara Larsson's Midnight Sun on Hits Radio for a Thursday evening. Rob Howard's coming up at 7. Before we go, though, Gemma, we haven't talked about the weirdest story of the week.
1: Oh, what is it?
0: What? So Paul McCartney, he's popping up everywhere at the minute, Paul McCartney, isn't he? One of the top American chat shows. He's done Amy Poehler's podcast.
1: Right.
0: And he said this: I think I remember being born. I remember white tiles and chrome instruments and a loud clanging. Was he born in a Wetherspoons kitchen? He said, I was a forceps birth, and I remember they had to pull me out.
1: He remembers being pulled out.
0: Even as a newborn baby, he needed a little help from his friends.
2: Oh, come on!
1: I find remarkable with Paul McCartney. So he was married to Linda, wasn't he? Was it around 29 years they were married for?
0: Was it that long?
1: I think it was 25 or 29 years.
0: Yeah.
1: And they only spent in that amount of time 6 days apart.
0: In 29 years?
1: 6 days apart. I mean, that's
0: how would you feel, Gemma, if that was you and Corker?
1: No. It's an absolute... If I don't have 6 weeks away from him every year, I'm out.
0: Spoken like a true lover.
1: Do you know what I mean?

0: Ghost Ghost from Ella Henderson on Hits Radio for Throwback Thursday. It's Gemma and Mike. Thank you so much for tuning in today and for all your WhatsApps and your messages. We are back tomorrow at 4 o'clock. Rob Howard is up next. What are you doing tonight, Tools?
1: Do you know, I've not told you, have I?
0: Well, that's why I'm asking.
1: Oh, yeah, good point. I'm off now to go and see Barack Obama.
0: Barack Obama, the former president?
1: No, the ukulele player from
0: Bury.
1: You're
0: going to see Barack Obama? Where is he?
1: Where is he? In town? Yeah, he's in Manchester. He's doing a Co-op Live Q&A at the Co-op Live venue in Manchester. And I've got tickets to go and see him. I like Barack Obama.
0: Are you going
1: to
0: ask a question?
1: Do you know, I might do.
0: Oh, are you going to put your hand up and ask him?
1: Yeah, I can't think of a really intelligent question to ask him, though.
0: Oh, well, I'll advise you don't ask a question. You just sit there and listen. But please let me know how it is tomorrow.
1: I will. We're back tomorrow afternoon at 4. Thank you so much for your ears tonight. Stay put exactly where you are. Rob's got you next. Hits
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17: The top stories at this hour. A man's been found guilty of killing a 39-year-old woman in West London after she found out he'd lied to her and rejected him. Deepak Sandhu, whose student visa had been revoked, had claimed that Xiaoqing Ku was alive when he left her bedsit in Earl's Court in December. But a jury took 2 hours to convict the 24-year-old. He's going to be sentenced for murder tomorrow. Russell Brand's trial has heard the comedian told a woman it's just fun during an attack in her hotel room. The alleged victim says she believed he was gay and not a threat when she invited him back in Bournemouth in 1999. He denies all the charges against him. Reporter Katie Spencer has been listening to evidence at Southwark Crown Court.
18: She recalled crying afterwards, but she said she chose to suppress it because she thought nobody would believe her and she felt stupid for having let him into her hotel room.
17: A man accused of murdering a 67-year-old man in a fight outside a fish and chip shop in North London will face trial next summer. Richard Payne suffered serious injuries in an assault in Hornsey on October the 5th and died in hospital. 22-year-old Crispon Gasper appeared at the Old Bailey and has been remanded into custody. Andy Burnham's vowed to try and build bridges between Washington and Kyiv after Donald Trump agreed to buy Russian diesel. Meanwhile, Defence Secretary Wes Streeting has told an event in Washington that aggressive aggression should never be rewarded. The Prince Charles Cinema in Leicester Square has been saved from closure after finally agreeing a new 25-year lease. It follows almost 2 years of uncertainty after the cult cinema's landlord looked to add a break clause to its contract. More than 168,000 people signed a petition in support of the venue, which campaigners say helped secure its future. And Primrose Hill is going to be closed during the bonfire night period and on New Year's Eve. The Royal Park says the closure is not a decision that they've taken lightly, but say it is a responsible course of action.
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17: Cloudy and wet overnight with lows of 10 degrees across London. Sunshine and showers expected tomorrow. That's the latest. I'm Louise Easton.
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19: 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We're so excited to see him at Hits Radio Live. Yeah!
20: And I'm Rob Howard here. I've got Calvin Harris lined up because we're so close to the weekend. And this, because it's Throwback Thursday.

0: cannot wait to hear that live at Hits Radio Live. It's going to be so good. Clementine Douglas and Calvin Harris on Hits Radio. It is Rob Howard here. What are you up to? 0333 2020 800. Drop me a WhatsApp or a voice note. I got a big show for you. It's all going on tonight. If you prefer staying in instead of going out, then there might be a new club night for you. Louis Theroux needs your help. Another Am I the Problem? And my apprentice challenge style afternoon. We'll do it after another throwback for Thursday. Here's Riri on Hits Radio.
1: Shine bright like a diamond.

Alex Warren on Hits Radio. He's just added three more dates to his UK tour next year. It is Rob Howard here, and I have had the most random afternoon ever. Both my kids have got birthdays coming up, and I was looking at hiring them a bouncy castle for when we have like the party at our house. And I realised it's quite expensive, and it's actually cheaper to just buy one outright. So I found one on Facebook Marketplace. I arranged to meet the guy. It's only today I sort of put it into Google Maps, and I realised I had to go all the way across town. I had to get two trains, two buses, and then the agreed meeting point, it turned out, was in a multi-storey car park where we were going to do the handover, which wasn't dodgy at all. Honestly, it was a bit creepy. I was just stood there waiting for him to turn up thinking, this feels very Netflix true crime documentary. They call him the Bouncy Castle Killer. But hooray, I'm here, I made it, and I have a bouncy castle. I have no idea if it works or he's just taken my money, but I'm alive. Here's Throwback Thursday. Here's Jay Sean. This is Down on Hits Radio. Maybe I-

0: 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Hello to Jack on 0333 2020 800. Said, I can't believe you bought a bouncy castle off Facebook Marketplace, Rob, without testing it. Are you the world's biggest sucker? Well, that is a good point, but I thought we could actually maybe test it now. I've literally got it in the studio. I told you I came straight from that place to work. Right, we've plugged it in. Am I a sucker? Is my two-year-old's birthday this weekend ruined? Oh no, I can't turn this thing off.
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0: There we go. 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

0: That is Shakira on Hits Radio. It is Rob Howard here. There is a club night that has gone viral because sporadically through the evening, they hand out freshly made warm buttered toast. Oh my goodness, can you imagine how good the first taste of that must feel? I showed that video to my wife and she said, I bet that's even better than the toast you have after you've given birth to a child. It must be so good. Only thing is, though, I don't really like clubbing that much. Now I've got into my 30s. And so I think it would just make me think of the night in I could be having. I'd be there, I'd have one bite, and then I'd be like, it's pretty good. I'll tell you what, can we maybe hand out some dressing gowns as well? Very good. Let's tell this DJ to stop. Let's pop on a box set. Oh, this is great. I love clubbing, actually. I love it. Here's Kesha for Throwback Thursday. 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

0: On Hits Radio, we got another Am I the Problem lined up. We'll do it just after 8. It's a very juicy one tonight. How do you fancy winning a prize of your choice, though? 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
0: This has gone down such a treat this week. Honestly, people have loved this. Maybe the most popular record of the week ever. Jamie Miller on Hits Radio. And I tell you what, I actually spoke to him today. Came in for an interview. It'll probably go out on Monday evening show. Thing was, hopefully by then, this little mini embargo's been lifted because he told us the best celebrity-based story that had literally just happened to him. And we were like, oh my goodness, this is incredible. And then he just went, you can't put that out on air though for a few days. We have to let it settle. We were like, no, no, please. So maybe by Monday, we'll be able to put it out. Here he is. This is Jamie Miller and Baby Doll on Hits Radio. Oh, go on then. I can't hold it in. Basically, what happened?

0: and wait.
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0: Usually catches me out. Not tonight, Beyonce, and not tonight. Hello to Claire on 0333 2020 800, messaging in to Hits Radio. She's put, just finally about to leave work, only half an hour drive left, then I can chill for the weekend. I'm off tomorrow. It's also just about enough time to get you home in time for Am I the Problem? Oh, it's a good one. It's such a juicy one tonight. We'll do it after 8 o'clock, and I'm also going to play you Coldplay. Hits Radio.
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2: Top stories this hour. One of Russell Brand's alleged victims has told his trial he became monster-like when he stripped naked and raped her in a hotel. The court heard he'd been camp-friendly and effeminate when they first met in Bournemouth in 1999. He denies all the charges against him. Katie Spencer says things were heated in court as the woman was questioned by first the defence and then the prosecution barristers.
3: They asked her directly, "Did you say no?" To which she said, "I did." She explained, "I didn't repeatedly say no, no, no, no, but I did say no to him."
2: The DUP says former leader Jeffrey Donaldson deserves every day of his 15-year jail sentence for historical child sex offences. The 63-year-old was convicted of 18 charges, including rape, against two people, which were committed between 1985 and 2008. In an interview with police, this woman, known as Victim B, says she thought of coming forward earlier but hesitated. Her words have been revoiced.
4: "It's something I considered many times over the years, but because of the nature of who Jeffrey Donaldson was, because of his position in society and how well respected he was, I didn't feel I could even begin to contemplate something like that."
2: A murder investigation's underway in Manchester after a woman was stabbed to death in the early hours of this morning. A 28-year-old man's being questioned on suspicion of murder. New NHS guidance will see trans people accommodated on wards according to their sex at birth. Hospitals have been advised to make alternative arrangements when that's not clinically appropriate. On the day the King opened the new session of the Welsh Parliament, Harry and Meghan have been meeting locals in Nottingham. It was the couple's first joint appearance since moving back to the UK in August. And Manchester United defender Lisandro Martinez has made another statement after criticising the board, this time apologising for his actions. The Argentine says he met the club's hierarchy and manager Michael Carrick this afternoon to discuss the matter. From Sky News, I'm Stevie Shillinglaw.
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5: 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We're so excited to see him at Hits Radio Live. Yeah!
6: And I'm Rob Howard here on Throwback Thursday. And if the fact it's already dark has got you down a bit, this will perk you up. 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
1: Throwback Thursday. 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London's.

that tune so much. Olivia Dean on Hits Radio. Rob Howard here on your Thursday. 5 minutes to go until Am I the Problem One? It's a proper awkward one involving a best friend and a new partner. I'll say no more. You have to keep it here. We'll do it very soon. But actually, on that note, how well do you really know your best friend? Hopefully better than the person in Am I the Problem? Because depending on how much, you could win an amazing adventure break to make even more memories together. 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It's perfect for this time of year. It's a proper heartwarming movie. The Last Friends are going to play tomorrow on Breakfast, but for an extra chance to win, head to hitsradio.co.uk and you could be making brand new memories thanks to DreamWorks' Forgotten Island, which is in cinemas tomorrow. Right, how about this for Throwback Thursday? Here's Coldplay on Hits Radio.

0: Is that going to sound a Hits Radio Live? Jason Derulo on Hits Radio. It is Rob Howard here, and it is time for this. Every day, someone finds themselves in a situation that leaves them asking one question.
1: Am I the problem?
0: Here is a question. What do you do when you want to gossip to your bestie, but your bestie is the gossip? We've gone meta on tonight's Am I the Problem? Well, the answer is obvious. You turn to the nation. Ladies and gentlemen of the jury, we are this person's last resort. So listen up. Tonight's problem, the one that should have got away.
2: My friend asked my advice about getting back with her ex. I told her absolutely not. She ignored me and got back with him. So now I've said I don't want to hang out. Am I the problem?
0: Well, are they? Oh, it's such an awkward one, this, isn't it? Like, no one likes having their advice ignored. It's horrible watching someone make the same mistake over and over again. But at the same time, we've all got mates with rubbish partners. You just have to go along with it, don't you? I'd just like to say, not me. If any of my friends' partners are listening, I think you're all fantastic. What do you reckon? Send yes if you think they are the problem and no if you think they're not to 0333 2020 800. And remember, be honest. This whole thing's anonymous. So the person in question won't even know we're talking about them. They might even drop a WhatsApp or a voice note as well. 0333 2020 800. It's Throwback Thursday, so here's one from a Hits Radio Liver. This is John Newman, Love Me Again.
3: No, I turned wrong, left your heart torn. Is that what devils do?

0: Ariana Grande on Hits Radio. Am I the problem? Verdicts coming in. But this has come in as well from Queenith. I love this. She's put, I think I may be the problem, actually. I give people a maximum of 3 chances and then I will mentally tally up your nonsense and block you. My mother makes a joke. Jesus forgives, but my daughter does not. Am I the problem? No, Queenith, I think you are a legend by the sound of things.
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0: 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Good luck. More Am I the Problem jury deliberation on the way. And we're going to get you in the mood for the weekend early with BB Rexha.
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0: This has caused quite the stir, though.
2: My friend asked my advice about getting back with her ex. I told her absolutely not. She ignored me and got back with him, so now I've said I don't want to hang out. Am I the problem?
0: Chloe in Leeds says, not the problem. If she wants to jump back in the trash, she can do it without you holding the lid open. Sounds like a Taylor Swift lyric. Lauren in Manchester says, no, you can only watch someone touch the same hot stove so many times before you stop offering them an oven glove. Surely you should only let them touch it once. That should be more than enough. Don't just sit by while that's going on. Jake says, yes, you are the problem. If their ex makes them happy, then so be it. Just be happy for them. This is coming from Mia.
3: Hey, giving your opinion is one thing, but saying you won't hang out with someone? That's absolutely terrible. I thought friends were supposed to be there for each other. Are you to blame? 100%.
0: Did she just quote the Friends theme tune in the middle of that? I think maybe. And Jasmine has said this.
4: I don't think you're the problem. I just think your friend's a bit of a loser. I think, like, you know, at the end of the day, if your friend doesn't want to listen to your advice, are they a friend?
0: Ooh, I would not like to get on the wrong side of Jasmine. 0333 2020 800. What do you think? Send them in.

0: That is going to be stuck in all our heads for the rest of the night. Adela on Hits Radio. It is Rob Howard here, and time to put this one to bed.
1: Am I the problem?
0: It is verdict time. Here is the defence.
2: My friend asked my advice about getting back with her ex. I told her absolutely not. She ignored me and got back with him, so now I've said I don't want to hang out. Am I the problem?
0: And you have been the jury. Mika, what do you think?
3: You will be the problem because at the end of the day, she asked you and you advised her. She's an adult, so it all depends on her whether she takes your advice or not. She's going to now go contrary to your advice to get back with her ex. That's not good enough for a reason for you not to be not to continue the relationship or the friendship with her.
0: What if that, Amika? I think not me, obviously, because some of my friends listen to this. But we've all been in a situation where our friends have, like, you know, not great partners, and we think, what are you doing? Do you think you just have to go along with it?
3: I've got someone which I've known for a very long time, and she went out with this guy. We all knew the guy was a waste of space from day one, you know, and everyone advised her against it, you know, but she still went ahead. Now it's falling apart, so that's it. But that wouldn't say, if I see her on the way, I wouldn't say, oh, hi, Ruth, how are you? I advise the contrary, but she decided to go along with it. Entirely her problem, her choice.
0: You can't dictate
3: other people's lives.
0: But Mika, let's have a look and see if the nation agrees with you.
3: Okay.
1: You are not the problem.
0: The nation has actually disagreed with you this time.
3: Oh, really?
0: That was before the nation had heard your argument. So I imagine they're all now sat listening to the radio being like, what an idiot. What was I thinking? Amika's completely on the money. Amika, you're an absolute legend. I agree with you, even if the nation doesn't. Let's get Sienna Spyro on the way before 9 o'clock this evening.
4: Oh, it's bad.
5: What? Loads of people do it.
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That is Sienna Spyro on Hits Radio. It is Rob Howard here. I just had a bit of a panic about her, actually, because she's on tour at the moment. And yesterday she played Austin City Limits Festival. But the headline reads, they've like abbreviated it, so it says, Sienna Spyro does ACL, which is that terrible injury footballers pick up, isn't it? I was like, oh no, she's going to be out for 9 months. This is a disaster for her. She's just taking off. This guy

0: Have you seen the TikTok he put up of him, like, creating that song? He plays every single instrument on it. It is ridiculous. It's always quite annoying how talented he is. Samba, My Body Isn't Ready on Hits Radio. Hello to Jackie, who's just put the kids to bed, is shattered and needs a tune to relax her. Oh, I've got original Robin dancing on my own. It's Throwback Thursday. We'll do it after nine.
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18: the top stories this hour. Russell Brand's rape trials heard. The comedian told a woman it's just fun during an attack in her hotel room. The alleged victim says she believed he was gay and not a threat when she invited him back in Bournemouth in 1999. He denies all the charges against him. Katie Spencer has been listening to the evidence at Southwark Crown Court.
20: She recalled crying afterwards, but she said she chose to suppress it because she thought nobody would believe her, and she felt stupid for having let him into her hotel room.
18: A coach has crashed into a train on the French side of the Channel Tunnel. Authorities say 19 people are injured. None of them are said to be life-threatening. Reports suggest a collision occurred near the entrance to the tunnel. Northern Ireland's Public Prosecution Service says no individual is beyond the reach of law, as former DUP leader Geoffrey Donaldson is jailed for 15 years. It's for the historical child sex abuse relating to two women. The party says the 63-year-old deserves every day of his sentence. And prosecutor Catherine Kearns had this message outside Newry Crown Court.
21: He has never accepted responsibility for his offending, nor shown any remorse. Geoffrey Donaldson held a prominent public position. This case shows that sexual abuse can be hidden behind a facade of respectability.
18: A murder investigation has been launched after a woman was stabbed to death in Manchester. 26-year-old Alicia Samuels died at the scene of a disturbance in the Newton Heath area in the early hours of this morning. A 28-year-old man's being questioned on suspicion of murder. New NHS England guidance says trans patients should be placed on wards according to their birth sex rather than their gender identity. It says when that's not clinically appropriate, then alternative arrangements should be made. And Sunderland have come from behind to win 2-1 against Portuguese side Turinese in the Europa League. Noah Sadaki scored the winner in injury time. Crystal Palace have lost 3-2 against Lyon in France. From Sky News, I'm Stevie Shillinglaw.
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22: We're back tomorrow morning and Tiny Temper joins us on the show. We're so excited to see him at Hits Radio Live. Yeah!
0: And I'm Rob Howard with a load of throwbacks to see off the last bit of Thursday. We have got Robin Dancing on My Own lined up.

That is Lewis Capaldi on Hits Radio. It is Rob Howard here on your Thursday evening. Hello to Jessica on 0333 2020 800. She's finally got past 9 o'clock. My goodness, you got some rave babies on your hands. Fair play for sticking with it, Jessica. I tell you what, there's a great story, though, on the way. Louis Theroux has got a bit viral and he might actually need your help. Probably sick of people after your help tonight, Jessica, but maybe you could make an extra exception for Louis Theroux. I'll tell you what it is after Robin. This is Dancing on My Own on Hits Radio. Somebody.

That is the script. They're going to be at Hits Radio Live. It is Rob Howard here. And Louis Theroux, for his new documentary, is missing this crucial piece of evidence, I think you could say it is. So basically, somebody wrote into Grazia magazine in the 90s, and that letter is the crux, is the premise of his whole brand new documentary. The problem is, he can't find that person. And, like, genuinely, this is real. We actually share a building with Grazia magazine, and they're all thrashing around, looking through their laptops, looking at the archives, and they can't find anything. So if you, in the 90s, wrote to Grazia, then you could hold the key to Louis Theroux's next documentary. I'm not saying you should demand some royalties from it, but I'm sure it'd probably sweeten the deal. Is Nelly. What a tune for Throwback Thursday on Hits Radio.

0: is one of my favourite songs of the year. Stella Lefty and Boston on Hits Radio. 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
0: 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Good luck. I've got such a good throwback lined up in a bit. Corona, the rhythm of the night. I mean, it's the weekend soon. It'd be rude not to.
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That is Ray on Hits Radio. Do you know, I told you a couple of days ago that she is struggling with bots snapping up all her tickets to her Royal Albert Hall gig. Apparently, they don't know what to do. They've tried everything and they can't get rid of these bots. At this point, at what point do you just have to say, let the bots have it? They're obviously massive Ray fans. Why should they miss out? They want to hear that, see that live with all the trumpets. Their fans are tuned as well. Honestly, I don't know what to do. I'm intrigued to see how this kind of plays itself out. Here's Corona. This is Rhythm of the Night on Hits Radio.

0: tell you what, this is tricky, isn't it? Because it's obviously Traitors tonight, and I wanted to give his name a Google to see if he's been up to anything musically, but I'm trying to avoid spoilers as well, so I don't know. Please do not message it and ruin it for me. I'll be so annoyed if you do. That is James Blunt and Circles on Hits Radio. Remember, Max is here on the way at 10. I've still got a few throwbacks to get in for you, though. We got the latest one from Teddy Swims, and we'll do Justin Timberlake too. Hits
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Tina on 0333 20 20 800 says that is just what I needed after one of the most stressful days at work of my life. Oh, Tina, but at least you got through it. You're doing well. Hey, it's Rob Howard here on Hits Radio. I've got a bit of a stressful journey home. I mentioned earlier on in the show, I had gone to buy a bouncy castle off Facebook Marketplace because it actually turned out cheaper than renting them. And it's my daughter's birthday at the weekend. It's only just sort of dawned on me now I have to get this thing back home. It's absolutely enormous. I don't know what I'm going to... Look, I can... Just so you can hear how powerful this thing is. I've got to somehow get this giant generator on the train. Wish me luck. Here's Justin Timberlake. This is Sexy Back on Hits Radio.

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0: Big finish, Teddy. It's very Disney, isn't it? I love it. Teddy Swims, Perfect Man on Hits Radio. And that is your lot from me. I'm going to see you tomorrow, actually. I'm in for Niall. We'll get the weekend going, but on the way next. To see off the last bit of Throwback Thursday, it's Max. She's going to play your Eminem and Riri.
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17: The
16: the top stories this hour. Russell Brand's rape trial heard the comedian told a woman it's just fun during an attack in her hotel room. The alleged victim says she believed he was gay and not a threat when she invited him back in Bournemouth in 1999. He denies all the charges against him. Katie Spencer's been listening to the evidence at Southwark Crown Court.
17: She recalled crying afterwards, but she said she chose to suppress it because she thought nobody would believe her, and she felt stupid for having let him into her hotel room.
16: A minibus has crashed into a train on the French side of the Channel Tunnel. Authorities say 19 people are injured and none are said to be in a life-threatening condition. One of the victims of Jeffrey Donaldson says the impact of his crimes didn't end when the abuse ended, as he's jailed for 15 years. The former DUP leader was convicted of charges including rape, which he committed between 1985 and 2008. In an interview conducted by police, victim A spoke about the effect it's had on her. Her words have been revoiced.
18: My life has been pretty rubbish the whole way through, and every day is a battle and a fight. If it can help out a girl or a boy somewhere, then it's worth it, because you cannot erase what's happened to you, so you have to carry on.
16: Elsewhere, a man and a woman have been arrested by police investigating the murder of four family members in a house fire in Ireland. Philip and Kim English and their sons Callum and Jaden died in a suspected arson attack in Waterford on Tuesday. New NHS guidance confirms trans women will be excluded from female wards in England. Hospitals have been told patients should be placed according to their birth sex. And Prince Harry and Meghan have been cheered during their first joint appearances since returning to the UK. The Duchess of Sussex was heard saying that it's great to be back during a walkabout in Nottingham. The couple have been back in Britain since August after ending a six-year spell in California. From Sky News, I'm Imani Rana.
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20: We're back tomorrow morning and Tiny Temper joins us on the show. We're so excited to see him at Hits Radio Live. Yeah!
21: And right now, it's just gone 10 o'clock on your Thursday night. It's Max with you. I've got Ella Langley to play soon, but first, let's get into the throwbacks like this from Eminem.
19: Throwback Thursday. Counter it up. London's

On a Thursday night, loving the country vibes as well. Ella Langley and Choosing Texas on Hits Radio. It's Max here and it is Throwback Thursday. We've got the biggest and best throwback tunes coming your way. All day long, we've been blasting them out, the songs that take you back to the good times. And if you're a Shawn Mendes fan, you're going to want to hear this. He's been keeping busy away from the stage, spending time in Brazil. And he's even been working on ideas for a brand new album, which is quite exciting. So hopefully, we're going to have new music from him. In the meantime, I've got one of his best tracks on the way for you for Throwback Thursday. But right now, we're rewinding to a pop classic that never gets old. She's outrageous, she's iconic, and this is one absolute tune. It's New Mama, Lady Gaga. This is Paparazzi.

If you're in need of some motivation, you need a little bit of sunshine in your Thursday night. Hopefully this sorted you out. Sounding incredible. Brand new stuff from Hugo and Ultranate on that. It's called Move Into The Sun. It's made for those hands in the air, feel good moments on the dance floor, that, isn't it? Do you know what? Hugo has just become a huge name in house music, bringing those infectious beats. And do you know what? With that, Ultranate's unmistakable vocals in that mix, it's a proper sunshine sounding track, isn't it? It is so good. Sounding incredible for a Thursday night as well. They say Thursday's the new Friday. Should keep to that vibe. I've got some new music to get on from Take That in just a sec. But first, let's get into this for Throwback Thursday from Shawn Mendes.

0: Back from Take That, released today. Liz.
1: There is no stopping Take That at the moment, really. That's from their upcoming 10th studio album, Dreamers, which is going to be out in November. 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
0: It's Max Knight with you, and tomorrow £750,000 could be landing in your bank account. Just imagine that for one second. What would you do with that kind of cash? It's a life-changing amount of money. Now, last week's winner was Joe. He didn't believe us when he got the call.
3: This didn't happen to me. I thought it was my mate at work winding me up, and I texted him and I went, like, are you winding me up? He went, what are you talking about?
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22: Class, it's been reported that if we keep using water like we are now, by 2055 we could be short by 5 billion litres a day.
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0: I'm Max Nye, and it is time for my favourite part of this show. If you're winding down tonight, on your way home from work maybe, or relaxing on the sofa, just enjoying a bit of me time, I've got the perfect soundtrack for your Thursday night. It's time for the laid-back R&B throwback here on Hits Radio, where I'm going to bring you three smooth R&B classics back-to-back, uninterrupted. I mean, that means no talking over the music, just the very best R&B to ease you in and through your night. And because it's Throwback Thursday, we're going all the way back with three absolute beauties. I've got some Aaliyah, More Than a Woman on the way, an iconic voice, an unmistakable sound, and a track that still hits right. It's on the way. I've got some Ne-Yo with Miss Independent, a proper R&B classic, celebrating those independent women out there. But first, let's kick things off with the incredible Mariah Carey, a timeless song packed with emotion and one to sing along to, word for word. This is Hero, kicking off the laid-back R&B throwback.

She headlining Glastonbury, isn't she? Is she going to be making an appearance? Honestly, I hope so. It's Olivia Dean and Man I Need on Hits Radio for you. Now, originally, there was a little rumour going around that she could be headlining. She's turned around and said, now, do you know what? I'm going to concentrate on new music next year. Maybe the year after, in 2028, I might headline Glastonbury if I get offered, which is pretty exciting. But now, a new name has been added to the rumour list. We've already had Madonna. We've already had Harry Styles. We've already had Oasis on this rumour list, and now Sam Fender has been added to that. Apparently he could be headlining, which has got fans thinking, will Olivia Dean make an appearance to do their tune together? That would be incredible, wouldn't it? I've got new music from Sugar Babes to get on very soon, but first let's get into this one from 50 Cent. I love the fact that this has now become like a birthday

0: The Sugar Babes are well and truly back, aren't they? Their new tune, Ghost, playing for you on Hits Radio. I am so here for that. Honestly, sounding incredible. With the original Sugar Babes lineup as well, which is so exciting. The original trio from 26 years ago. And they have announced that they're releasing a brand new self-titled album, Sugar Babes, landing on the 12th of Feb 2027. It's a real full circle moment for them at the moment. And if hearing those three voices together again has you desperate to see them live, they're going to be at Hits Radio Live this year, and they're heading out on tour next year, doing places like Birmingham, Glasgow, London, Manchester. It's going to be incredible. I've got some Alex Warren to play for you in just a bit, and we're continuing Hits Radio's Throwback Thursday with some B.O.B. and Hayley Williams soon. Hits
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His voice is just incredible, isn't it? Alex Warren and Ordinary playing on Hits Radio for your Thursday night. It's Max here. And did you listen to Gemma Atkinson and Mike Toulon on Drive? They were exposing your tiny traitors. I love this. It's after Gemma's son had made up a huge lie about Gorka. He's been telling everyone all about it. Honestly, you cannot trust kids, can you? I went out to the car the other day and my little one turned around to me and went, "Mummy, just to let you know, Daddy's been talking to a very beautiful woman." I was like, "Sorry, what?" It turns out it was one of his old work colleagues that he'd just seen in the street and said hello to. But honestly, my little boy was telling me all about it. You can't hide stuff, can you? I've got some Cat's Eye to play in just a sec, but first, let's get into this for Throwback Thursday. It's the queen that is winning. Friday night.

0: the latest one from Cat's Eye. It's Animal on Hits Radio. It's Max here. It's coming up to midnight. I'm going to get into your Friday with some big tracks too. Sienna Spyro lined up to play in Avicii too.
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1: 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Tom Grennan. Sugar Babes. The Script. Tiny Temper. 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James Blunt. Blue. John Newman. Katie B. Clementine Douglas. And December 10th. BP Pulse Live. 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And Co-op Live. 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
0: top stories this hour. 19 people have been injured after a minibus collided with a departing train near Calais. French authorities say no one's life is in danger and the cause of the crash is still being investigated. It's currently unclear whether any British nationals are among the injured. Passenger services were suspended for around 90 minutes but have since resumed. Russell Brand's rape trials heard the comedian told a woman it's just fun during an attack in her hotel room. The alleged victim says she believed he was gay and not a threat when she invited him back in Bournemouth in 1999. He denies all the charges against him. Our reporter Katie Spencer's been listening to the evidence at Southwark Crown Court.
3: She recalled crying afterwards, but she said she chose to suppress it because she thought nobody would believe her and she felt stupid for having let him into her hotel room.
0: The DUP says its former leader, Geoffrey Donaldson, deserves every day of his 15-year prison sentence. He was convicted over a series of historical sex offences against two women when they were children. Donald Trump says the firing squad execution of an ex-US Army psychiatrist who killed 13 people in Texas will not be live-streamed. His defence secretary previously announced Nigel Hassan's death would be open for public viewing. Celtic have now lost four of their last five matches after going down 4-1 against Benfica in the Europa League. Bournemouth marked their first home European match with a 3-0 win against Sturm Graz. Manager Marco Rosa says it's a night he won't forget.
4: It's a big win, it's a nice win. I'm really proud and happy, and it's a privilege to be part of this evening here in Bournemouth. It's a special evening.
0: Sunderland beat Portuguese side Turin, say 2-1, but Crystal Palace lost 3-2 against Lyon in France. And Prince Harry and Meghan have had their first joint appearances since returning to the UK. The Duchess of Sussex was heard saying, "It's great to be back," during a walkabout in Nottingham. From Sky News, I'm Imani Rana.
5: It's just gone midnight on your early Friday morning. Max here. I've got a proper Friday tune from Avicii to play after Sienna Spyro.

getting you set and ready for your Friday, giving you the weekend vibes with this one from Avicii. It's Hey Brother on Hits Radio for you. Max here. I've got some Bruno Mars to get on in just a sec. But first, the latest one from Taylor Swift. She has been so busy this year, hasn't she? Releasing her Life of a Showgirl album, then she got married, then she's released the whole Encore album version with four new tracks for us. Honestly, there is no stopping her at the moment. And you know what? Her bestie, Selena Gomez, has turned around and said, if she's going to go to anyone for marriage advice, it would be Taylor Swift. How lovely is that? This is Patient Zero on Hits Radio.

I love the energy in this track. Bruno Mars, I Just Might on Hits Radio for you. It's Max here. And if you've ever had someone thinking they've got it all figured out when actually you're just doing your own thing, this next one might be right up your street. We're talking about the incredible Adele bringing us Ain't in LA, and the title says it all. You don't have to be in Los Angeles to have the main character energy, do you? Sometimes you just need a good tune, a little confidence, and absolutely no time for anybody else's drama. It's all about doing things your way, and honestly, we're here for that energy this early on a Friday morning. So wherever you're listening, if you're on your way home, maybe you're doing the night shift tonight, get this one, turn up. It's new music from Adele. This is Ain't in LA.

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0: It's Max Knight with you, and today is the day your life could change forever. £750,000 is up for grabs on Make Me a Winner, and you could win every single penny a little later on. Just imagine.
2: That is unbelievable. Wow.
3: Sorry, I'm shaking. Are you winding me up?
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4: 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I'm absolutely shaking. I could barely, stand up.
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0: Absolutely, and you could be starting your weekend £750,000 richer. 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Good luck. And whilst you get yourself in the draw, I'm going to be bringing the weekend energy with some Zara Larsson. I've got Selena Gomez lined up to play in the next few minutes too.
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Is this sounding for you on your early Friday morning? It's Max here. And do you know what? Loads of fashion advice has been thrown around. Now we're going into like a different season. I feel like it's everywhere. Apparently bandanas are making a return. A nice little 90s look there. And the latest viral trend is to match your clothes with your coffee cup, apparently. Not really sure how this is going to work at Christmas when the bright red and green cups come out. Everybody's just going to either be dressed like Santa or the Grinch. I mean, very fitting, I suppose. K-pop Demon Hunters on the way for you, but first let's get into some brand new music from Ash. I really like this track. It's Stop the Wedding.

0: Anyone else sat patiently waiting for the new film? Only 3 more years to go, guys. K-pop Demon Hunters and Golden playing on Hits Radio for you. It's Max here. I hope you're doing okay. Guys, I have been added to a WhatsApp group, which I'm not sure I really want to be part of. Can you just leave? I know it comes up saying this person has left, which isn't good. I don't really want that. Any way that you can leave in silence without anybody knowing. I've been added to a birthday group. It's for a fancy dress birthday party, which is all fine, right? I'm probably going to go to the party. I don't need to be part of this WhatsApp group. It has not stopped going off all day. And the worst thing about this, everyone in the group is talking on voice note. Like every single person. There's not one message in there. It is all just voice notes. So now I have about 68 unread messages in there at the moment, right? Unlistened to messages, should I say. I have to go through 68 voice notes, guys. It's just not happening, is it? I'm hoping it's just like outfit ideas. I hope it's not the actual plans. Otherwise, I'm going to have no idea what I'm doing. Outcast coming up.
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How good is that sounding for you right here on Hits Radio? It's Max here. And did you listen to Hits Radio Breakfast with Fleur and James? Honestly, I am loving these two at the moment. I miss Will. I really miss Will. But I'm loving these two. They had James Blunt on the show and they turned into lie detectives and basically asked him if it was him that writes his tweets. He gave quite an unusual answer, to be fair. He turned around and said that Biebs was the one that writes his tweets. He's his ghost writer, which is pretty hilarious. Tiny Temper is going to be joining the guys as well on Hits Radio Breakfast from 8:30. He's got new music out and a new tour. They're going to talk all about that. And in Fleur's grand piano, it's the last day for a little while as Fleur and James go on holiday next week, which means all those notes will be taking a break too. I don't know about you. I'm kind of glad. Honestly, I am so rubbish at it. So terrible. Hits Radio Breakfast returns from 6 a.m.

0: Friday morning. I've been Max Knight. Thanks for keeping it here, for keeping me company. Don't go anywhere. Mary Manderfield is on the way for you next. She's playing some big tunes as well. J-Lo lined up some Taylor Swift and the latest one from DJ Goja and Jason Derulo. It's on the way. It's
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14: The top stories this hour. US media is reporting that multiple people have been killed in a school shooting in Oregon. Police say the suspect was shot dead, possibly by a bystander. A police statement revealed that 2 people were taken to hospital. Children are among the victims. One of Russell Brand's alleged victims has told his trial he became monster-like when he stripped naked and raped her in a hotel. The court heard he'd been camp-friendly and effeminate when they first met in Bournemouth in 1999. He denies all charges against him. Our reporter Katie Spencer says things were heated in court as the woman was questioned first by the defence and then prosecution barristers.
15: They asked her directly, "Did you say no?" To which she said, "I did." She explained, "I didn't repeatedly say no, no, no, no, but I did say no to him."
14: A minibus has crashed into a train on the French side of the Channel Tunnel. Authorities say 19 people are injured, but none are said to be in a life-threatening condition. The zoo where a man was killed by a tiger after entering its enclosure is expected to open this morning. Yorkshire Wildlife Park's been closed since the incident on Saturday. FA Chair Debbie Hewitt says she can't trust FIFA President Gianni Infantino until she sees the documents related to his failed plan to sell stakes in the World Cup. Infantino apologised to the FIFA Council at a meeting in Zurich yesterday, saying he has regrets about the proposal. Hewitt says she's repeatedly asked for papers related to FIFA forward enterprise, but they haven't been provided.
7: Everybody in that room agreed we want to move forward. But in order to move forward, we have to understand the past. Otherwise, we start to make changes on supposition. And it's only when we're clear what has happened that we can make the changes that are necessary to allow FIFA to move forward in the best interests of football.
14: And Celtic have now lost four of their last five matches after a 4-1 defeat against Benfica in the Europa League. From Sky News, I'm Imani Rana.
16: It's 1 a.m. and it's officially Friday. Mary Manderfield back with you right now, Ella Langley.